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1: I'd like to be the very first to welcome you to the Cannon Show. There's not going to be a second. I don't even know what the hell that means. Welcome to it. I'm Cannon with a K. We're going to have a good time today. Jason Derulo's back later. Your questions for him, your requests, your shout outs at 800. 800-

hits for the Wiregrass, 106.7 KMX. Jason Derulo said himself yesterday he would answer any questions you've got today. So get him in at Cannon Show on IG or just call me. New York City.

0: 7 KMX. Happy birthday to your son, Easton. How you celebrating?
1: I made an ice cream cake. We're going to have an ice cream cake, and we're doing chicken wings and mashed potatoes, gravy, and corn at my parents'.
0: Is that his favorite thing, chicken wings?
1: Yes.
0: My kind of dude right there. I love that.
1: Yes, he loves them.
0: What flavor does he like?
1: He likes buffalo wings with ranch.
0: Yes!
1: Yeah, not me.

0: I do blue cheese.
1: No, blue cheese tastes like feet. The kids got it right.
0: My brother Matt agrees. He's saying it tastes like feet.
1: Absolutely. Truth be told, I might be rage baiting just a little bit.
2: 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Oh, looks like there's a flag on the play. Let's go to the officials.
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So Gen Z is super annoyed at us millennials because I guess we put LOL in too many texts and things. We end texts with LOL or begin them with LOL, and that really annoys them. You know what I'm really annoyed with? Them getting annoyed so much.

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All right, we're taking your truth bombs right now on the Cannon Show. 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

0: 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How was your day?
1: Oh, it was picture day at work. We all had to get our pictures taken.
0: Oh, for like your badges or like for what?
1: For our website.
0: Everyone get all dressed up?
1: A little bit, yeah. We all kind of did.
0: Looking like glamour shots from the 90s?
1: Yeah. Oh, God, remember those?
0: Hell yeah. My parents still have my sisters hanging up in the living room. She loves that.
2: 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Oh, looks like there's a flag on the play. Let's go to the officials.
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GMX. So I saw a bunch of Gen Z people complaining about the fact that millennials put LOL in their text too much. Apparently, that's not okay anymore. What do we do in place of that? We're supposed to use emojis. I use way too many emojis. Maybe this is why my parents say that I talk like...

0: 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It's all you.
1: My name is Maya, and my truth bomb is we all love drama. As a society, I think people are trying to act like they're above everyone else and they don't want to know what's going on in the world, but we love drama. That's why reality television is so popular. And I don't mean like scratch the surface drama, like something from a long time ago. I want to know the drama that's juicy, like right now. Like, I want to know why my neighbor's wife's car hasn't been there all week. And why did that happen after I heard an argument that they had the other day? I want to know who took things from you when you were a child and how you tried to get them back, but then you got caught. I want to know all the drama about why your best friend got stood up on the date after she had been talking to this guy for 3 weeks, and she said that they were going to go out to eat and they didn't, and she said that they had FaceTime, but I don't think they did because I think that she got catfished. I need all of the drama from beginning to end. I want the details. I want the names. I want everyone that is involved, where everything took place. I think that we act like we're too proper right now, and we need drama to survive.

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The weekend is in sight. My name's Cannon with a K. Our lines are open for you. If you've got shout outs or requests, now's the time to get them in. We're waiting on you. 800-669-1010. 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
1: The ones that just send you like really gross stuff out of nowhere. 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
0: When are men going to realize women do not want unsolicited pics of that? Like, they just don't. Never. There's never a girl that wants that. It's not like those things are attractive.
1: Maybe like if we're dating, yeah.
0: Well, at that point, you can just take a picture with your mind.
1: Exactly.

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1: You found the Cannon Show. Thank you so much for chilling with us. Jason Derulo is back here tomorrow, and he said he'll answer any question you got. So slide into my DMs at Cannon Show, and we'll shout out the good ones tomorrow. And he

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playing all the hits for the Wiregrass, 106.7 KMX. Oh, so now I found a thread of Gen Z telling millennials what they should use instead of LOL. I'm not doing this. LAL, laughed a little? Yeah, no, I don't think so. How about LIMH, laughed inside my head? I'm sorry, how is this any better?

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D-B-I-S-W. Depressed, but in a silly way. Reading this makes me depressed in a depressed way.

It's Cannon with a K, and the weekend is almost here. Welcome to the Cannon Show. This is the fourth hour of the show. That's the hour where we turn it all over to you, and you give shout-outs for the entire hour. I sit back, you do all the work. No, you don't get paid either. I know this is a weird arrangement. 800-669-1010. Slide on to the Cannon Show.

And this town's lost its faith. Our colors will fade eventually. So if our time is running out, day after day, we'll make the mundane a masterpiece. Oh my, my, oh my, my love. I take one look at you, you're taking me out.

0: 1067 KMX. 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That's self-love. What's your name?
1: Kedra.
0: What is it again?
1: Kedra.
0: Spell it for me.
1: Kedra.
0: That is super convenient. How many times a day do you have to spell your name for people?
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1: 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Thank you for your shout outs today. We've got requests of love and devotion on the way. Who are you in love with? 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

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Hour 5, the Cannon Show is on. This is the hour we get romantic on the show. 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

1067 KMX. Jason Derulo is coming back tomorrow, and I don't know if he's going to be wearing a shirt. He's usually not. Great questions coming in for him. People want to know advice about how to blow up on social media. Who better to ask than Jason Derulo? We'll get to that tomorrow on The Cannon Show.

0: 1067 KMX. One more replacement for LOL, according to Gen Z. LUT. Let's unpack that. That's what my therapist says every single day.
1: And he drops back to pass. Oh, looks like there's a flag on the play. Let's go to the officials.
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0: goes out to Hillary from Mason. Hillary, every time I taste cotton candy ice cream, I think of you. Sweet, a little ridiculous, and totally addictive. I love that we both chose the most chaotic flavor and made it our thing. 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Love, Mason. 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I have a six-year-old's palate. I swear I do. I'm canon. See you tomorrow.
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I can turn a mad hoe into a fan. 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
3: Stays on the warm side as we go through the rest of the week. Not near as hot as it has been lately, though, and mostly dry weather now. We'll start heating up a little bit early next week, the way things are looking. A mainly clear sky, very comfortable tonight. One of the more comfortable nights we've had in a while, a low of 62. Northeast winds could gust a little bit, up to 20 miles an hour. Lots of sunshine ahead Friday, a high of 83. North and northeast winds fairly light, 5 to 10 miles an hour. And the weekend looks sunny and warmer. Highs in the mid to upper 80s, lows low 60s again Sunday morning. A little hotter Monday, mostly sunny, low 61, a high near 90. I'm meteorologist Mark Thibodeau from the Weather Channel for all the hits.

0: Are you a ranch or blue cheese girl?
1: Well, now neither. But back in the day, I used to mix them together when I liked
2: them
1: together.
2: That's crazy talk.
1: Because, sometimes you go to restaurants and they bring you both. They bring you, like, both options. So I would just mix them together. And listen, I like cream. Before I knew it was killing me, I would
3: eat all. 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She'd mix them together. Either way, both of those dressing cups ended up empty.
1: I would just pour it over my arm and lick my arm. It was crazy.

sign as we go through the rest of the week. Not near as hot as it has been lately, though, and mostly dry weather now. We'll start heating up a little bit early next week, the way things are looking. I mean, the clear sky, very comfortable tonight. One of the more comfortable nights we've had in a while, although 62. Northeast winds could gust a little bit, up to 20 miles an hour. Lots of sunshine ahead Friday, a high of 83. North and northeast winds fairly light, 5 to 10 miles an hour. And the weekend looks sunny and warmer. Highs in the mid to upper 80s, lows low 60s again Sunday morning. A little hotter Monday, mostly sunny, low 61, a high near 90. I'm meteorologist Mark Thibodeau from the Weather Channel for all the

trust me, I have magical foresight. 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

time as we go through the rest of the week. Not near as hot as it has been lately, though, and mostly dry weather now. We'll start heating up a little bit early next week, the way things are looking. I mean, the clear sky, very comfortable tonight. One of the more comfortable nights we've had in a while. A low of 62. Northeast winds could gust a little bit, up to 20 miles an hour. Lots of sunshine ahead Friday. A high of 83. North to northeast winds fairly light, 5 to 10 miles an hour. And the weekend looks sunny and warmer. Highs in the mid to upper 80s. Lows, low 60s again Sunday morning. A little hotter Monday. Mostly sunny. Low 61. A high near 90. I'm meteorologist Mark Thibodeau from the Weather Channel. For all the

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My name is Cannon. I'm your new friend at night here on 106.7 KMX. 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
3: Stays on the warm side as we go through the rest of the week. Not near as hot as it has been lately, though, and mostly dry weather now. We'll start heating up a little bit early next week, the way things are looking. I mean, the clear sky, very comfortable tonight. One of the more comfortable nights we've had in a while. A low of 62. Northeast winds could gust a little bit, up to 20 miles an hour. Lots of sunshine ahead Friday, a high of 83. North and northeast winds fairly light, 5 to 10 miles an hour. And the weekend looks sunny and warmer. Highs in the mid to upper 80s. Lows, low 60s again Sunday morning. A little hotter Monday, mostly sunny, low 61, a high near 90. I'm meteorologist Mark Thibodeau from the Weather Channel for all the

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5: Stays on the warm side as we go through the rest of the week. Not near as hot as it has been lately, though, and mostly dry weather now. We'll start heating up a little bit early next week, the way things are looking. I mean, the clear sky, very comfortable tonight. One of the more comfortable nights we've had in a while, a low of 62. Northeast winds could gust a little bit, up to 20 miles an hour. Lots of sunshine ahead Friday, a high of 83. North and northeast winds fairly light, 5 to 10 miles an hour. And the weekend looks sunny and warmer. Highs in the mid to upper 80s, lows low 60s again Sunday morning. A little hotter Monday, mostly sunny, low 61, a high near 90. I'm meteorologist Mark Thibodeau from the Weather Channel for all the hits.

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2: You have one instruction. Stay buckled in your seat. And instead, you decide to go to the bathroom on a flight that's about to land. Do you stand in that lav? Or do you sit and brace for impact? I don't know if we're ever going to find out the answer to this story. It's coming up next.

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1: It's a question that has stuck with me for the last 48 hours. If you missed it, we talked about it on the show yesterday, but Raven and I were both flying this past week, and we both had really interesting experiences. Raven was spying on the woman next to him who was gasping at a book she was reading.
2: I was not spying. The woman was very vocal with her reactions to this book, and so I didn't know if she was crying or if she was laughing. I thought I might want to ask her, but then I wisely kept my mouth shut. Turns out that book was about menopause.
1: Yeah. Anyway.
2: Good thing I had no input whatsoever.
1: On my flight home, we were just about to land. We were going down, and all of a sudden, the plane, like, it went straight back up, and it took a hard right. And everybody on the plane was silent because we were like, we knew something had gone wrong. Like, we were going up and we were not landing. They came over the air and they said, everybody remain in your seats. The labs are closed. And everybody was like strangely quiet because we knew something had happened and we were just kind of waiting to see what to do. And as we were circling, time went by. The UN was in session and a foreign plane had crossed our path, so we weren't going to be able to land. Otherwise, we were going to crash into this plane. But they spotted it with enough time that we were able to divert it and just had to do another lap to get back in line.
2: It's called a go around.
1: Right. Anyway, somebody had gotten up and went into the lav, into the bathroom, as we were about to land again. Mm-hmm. So the flight attendant gets on and says, you must remain in the lav until after we land. And I was like, and the first thing I thought, I go, do you stand or do you sit when you brace for impact on the thing? I'm like, and how did that guy get by? How did he get up and get back in there? Because everybody was buckled in for the landing.
2: Do you think it was an adventure that you'd want to take ever in your life, or you'd rather be in your regular seat?
1: No, I always want to be in my regular seat with my seatbelt on. But I'm like, is his pants down?
2: Yeah.
1: Is he standing? Is he just holding on to the walls?
2: I mean, you'd have to ask him.
1: But I refused to because I was like, I'm not even going to make eye contact with whoever this was. But what would you do if you were in the lab and you knew that you had to stay in there and brace yourself for landing?
2: There's a handle in there. So I'd grab a hold of that handle and lean on the wall. When you go to the front of the aircraft, when you go to that bathroom, the wall is kind of like, you know, it's got a slant on it or whatever. So when you're going to the bathroom as a man, you're trying to go to the bathroom, you can't really see everything. So you just kind of lean in and you pick your angle, Anna, and you live with that, right? You have to commit to that fully. I think I would do the same thing if I was landing. I would just, you know, I would have my pants buckled.
1: Okay.
2: Yeah.
1: The landing was rough. All I kept thinking about as we were bouncing up and down on the runway.
2: Yeah, definitely close the lid.
1: I was like, what happens? Well, because there's no liquid in there. Remember when you go in there and when you don't want it flushes, it's like the loudest.
2: Yeah.
1: It's like,
2: you can hear it.
1: Yeah. It's so loud because there's like nothing. It just sucks it into oblivion.
2: Yeah.
1: I was like, imagine that you're flushing at the exact same time that you're.

0: bouncing on the runway. All I know is that was an experience I'm glad I would never have. And when they tell you to stay in your seats with your seatbelts buckled for landing, don't get up and go to the bathroom.
1: I wonder if there's rules on flushing right as it touches down. I mean, look out for your ground crew.
0: Yeah.
1: Because that's going to be gross.
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1: If you thought that your child, who technically is an adult, was making the biggest mistake of their life when it came to a relationship, would you say something? 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
0: 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Vanessa and Charles. Vanessa, what's going on?
5: So our son dumped his girlfriend last weekend. It's terrible, but they're both 23 years old. She's going to school to be a lawyer. She's beautiful. They're really good friends. We're really good friends with their parents. They kind of grew up together, and they've been together since high school. And we agree that, you know, they might be making a huge mistake, but I want to start, like, create an intervention between her parents, my son, and my husband. And my husband is like, stay out of it. He's a grown man.
0: Well, hold on. Charles, you don't want to have an intervention with your 23-year-old son?
6: Hey, son, we've got your whole life figured out for you. Sit down. We're going to listen. We're going to talk to you for the next half hour.
0: We know you just dumped your girlfriend, but here's her mom and dad. Right. You're on our couch.
6: What's happening, Charles?
7: He is 23 years old. Mm-hmm. Yes, he has been with her most of his teenage life. They do get along really well, and they might be going separate ways. And you know what? She does not define him. And maybe this is actually going to be good for him. Maybe he'll regret it. However, he is 23 years old. He is now an adult. And he gets to make that decision for himself. And any kind of meddling or manipulating we try to do is not going to make things go our way. And it might actually drive a wedge between us and him.
6: I think that's 100% accurate. Listen, one thing that you learn when you have teenage kids, you learn that you can't fall in love with the people that they're dating, because things are going to happen. You're going to think that they make mistakes at times and you can't intervene or whatever. And I think that that's what's happening. If he's been with her so long, like basically, like you said, all throughout their teenage years through high school, they went to college the first 4 years. Now she's going to continue on to be a lawyer or whatever. You think she's perfect for him, but you know, they're headed different directions at this moment. Well, that's tough.
0: But sometimes your kids make wrong decisions.
6: That's true.
0: Yeah,
6: that's true. But you kind of just have to watch that accident happen, don't you?
0: I don't know if you call an intervention, but let's see what the audience has
6: to say. Imagine what that would be like if you were 23. You've made a mistake. You guys need to work it out.
0: I mean, but maybe, I don't know if it's something I would do, but if Vanessa feels very closely, and here's the problem. Now, Vanessa and Charles have this relationship with these parents as well.
6: You're doing it for yourself and just as much as you are for your son at that point. You're thinking, wow, we had our whole retirement worked out. We were going to be friends forever.
0: Do you think there's a problem with just having a sit down and saying, hey, maybe you're making the wrong decision here? Did he ever tell you, Vanessa or Charles, why he broke up with her?
5: No, it's the thing. I'm just trying to figure out, like, what's going on, because we all make mistakes. And yeah, it might be a little selfish of me, but I really like her for him. I think that he doesn't believe that he's good enough for her. And that's not a reason to end a relationship.
6: That might not have anything to do with education or whatever. Maybe he's just running around right now. Could be anything. That's a lot of leaps, guys. A lot
0: of
6: jumps.
0: Which side are you on? What do you think? What would you do? 1-800-330-9999. It's a Couples Court.
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1: If your adult son, 23 years old, broke up with his girlfriend and you thought it was the biggest mistake he was ever making in his entire life, would you get involved and do something? Would you stage an intervention? Because that's exactly what Vanessa wants to do. She said her son has been with her since high school. They're in college. She's going to further her career. And she just doesn't want her son to make a mistake. She doesn't understand why he broke up with her.
2: Yeah, but it's none of her business because he's 23 years old. And that's exactly Charles' point. He's like, you know what? Maybe he is making a mistake. Maybe he will come to regret this. Or maybe he won't. But he's got to figure that out on his own. Again, he's an adult. I want you to imagine somebody's parents doing that. And then that ex telling her friends. That's not a story you keep to yourself.
1: The thing is, Vanessa,
2: embarrassing. It's embarrassing the whole neighborhood over.
1: Any mom is going to speak up and say what they want. But the difference is Vanessa wants to take it a step further and actually invite her parents over so they could all sit down together with them and then tell them
2: that you're making a mistake.
1: What do you think? 1-800-330-9999. Jesse, whose side are you on?
3: I'm on the dad's side. I'm a dad myself. My kids are about the same age, a little bit younger, but we just don't, my wife and I don't get involved, and we try not to become friends with their significant others for this reason. Yep. Because you got to let him live his life. I agree with you, Raven.
2: Yeah, unless it's toxic, you got to stay out of it. You know what I mean? You got to let them learn their lessons.
1: Whose side are you on? 1-800-330-9999. It's a couple's court.

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1: You get involved with your adult son if he breaks up with his girlfriend. You think he's making the biggest mistake of his life. Vanessa and Charles have a 23-year-old son. He has been with his girlfriend since high school. They adore her. They adore her family. Their families have become so close over the years. Vanessa doesn't understand why this is happening or why her son is doing this, and that's why she wants to stage an intervention with all of them to talk through their problems.
2: Yeah, it's not like the other one, though. The girlfriend has been showing up crying at the doorstep. For all you know, this is exactly what she wanted, too. It seems weird. Charles says, we just got to stay out of it. Maybe they will come to regret it. Maybe they'll change their mind. They're able to do all those things on their own. They have to make their own choices and their own mistakes.
1: What do you do? 1-800-330-9999. Jennifer, whose side are you on?
3: I am 100% agreeing with Dad. That is ridiculous. Mom should not be sticking her nose into her son's life. It's crazy.
2: To me, like, if I was her son, it's weird. And I got to tell you, it would create distance between my next relationship and my family. It would, because I'd be like, oh my gosh, I can't expose this person to this or whatever. Like, it feels intrusive.
1: Well, it feels intrusive. Totally. As a mom, I'm going to open my mouth and say what I want to say. That's the truth of the matter.
3: Okay.
1: But I think to get other people involved and to stage an intervention is certainly going too far.
2: In your household, I agree. Like, you can say whatever you want to. And you know, again, your son might think it's crazy, might not. But, I mean, when you call somebody else's parents or you bring somebody else's adult child into your house and start lecturing them, I mean, it's going to feel like a lecture. It's weird.
1: Thanks, Jennifer. Appreciate
2: it. Great day.
1: Maria, what do you think?
4: You know, I have an adult son that fell in love, had his heart broken at the same age. He's actually 35 now. I understand where the mom is coming from. You do want to be supportive of your child. However, what I did was just be supportive to him, hear him out, and let him breathe. Because just because you get along with the girl, you don't want your son to feel like he has to be with her just because of you. You want him to make his own choices. And I feel like it grows your relationship with your son, being more supportive and listening to him. It's a boundary that I know that we want to cross all the time because we want to be involved in our kids' life 24/7. But he's an adult now. He has to be in the world alone someday.
2: Jody, what do you think? Whose side are you on?
5: I am 100% with the dad, Raven.
2: Okay. Thank you, Jody, for the vote.
5: It's very hard not to get involved in your child's life. And I have three adult children in their 20s. It is their mistakes to make. Mm-hmm. And having to sit down with both sets of parents, I agree. Just downright embarrassing. Not okay.
6: The verdict is in. Jury foreman, what are the results?
1: Charles, our audience agreed with you. This is one of those situations where you have no say. There's nothing you can do. It sucks. You're sad. But you have to mourn the loss on your own and not include your son, because this is a decision that he had to make. And you have to hope that he made it with the right intentions in mind.
7: Yeah. Yeah. I think we need to let him have autonomy. I do want to find out what exactly is going on with him. And why he made this decision, to see how we can better help him. But I really don't think it's our job to make the decision for him or even try to.
2: Charles, I mean, this would have been a classic, this happens in the kitchen between me and my dad thing. I thought you liked that one. What happened?
1: Mm-hmm.
2: It would literally be something casual like that. You can figure out whether or not something you need to probe more or if it's just run-of-the-mill stuff. You know,
7: well, maybe I'll try that.
2: That's all. Mm-hmm. And then, Vanessa, you get your answers one way or the other.
4: Yeah. I'm okay with that. Mm-hmm.
2: If he wants to talk about it, he'll start talking more.
4: I'll get him to talk.
1: I'm sure you will.
2: Well, the voters say you're not invited, but okay.
1: All right, if you have a problem too, send an email. Couplescore@annaandraven.com.

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1: Crazy things happen when you fly.
0: Oh, yeah.
1: Yeah. Raven's been talking about some kind of book. And by Sophia's face, I don't know what we're about to get into.
0: Yeah, I flew next to somebody yesterday, and their reaction to something that they were reading was just like, I didn't know whether or not I was supposed to intervene. I didn't want to be out of place, but I need the rest of this information, and she has it.
1: It's coming up.
2: I just love to say it.
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1: Shout out to Air Alaska. At least they keep it real when things are happening. You know, lately, it seems like every time you fly on a plane, there's a story to be told. Mm. And I've had, you know what I realized yesterday, Raven?
2: What's up?
1: Because I've had so many bad flights and bad things happen over the last 3 or 4 months, I have anxiety more than ever about flying, which I never had before in my life.
2: Yeah.
1: Last night, I was flying into JFK, and as we were going in for a landing, it was the smoothest flight I've had in months by far. And as we're going in, you know, we're all buckled in, and, mm-hmm. you know, we're going down, and I could see the water getting closer and closer and closer. And all of a sudden, out of nowhere, the plane goes, it goes mm-hmm. right back up, hard right. And, you know, the plane is silent.
2: Touch and go.
1: Everybody is silent because, you know, something just happened. But what just happened? Because we're not landing right now and we're going back up in the air. You
2: know? What was it? What was it?
1: So it was really silent for a long time. And we circled and then we landed. And then the pilot came on the air and said the United Nations is in session. And when the United Nations is in session, you get all these foreign planes that don't know how to fly. And they don't know Perfect. Where they're going. And somebody,
2: they just let them land as soon as they come in. Right,
1: like, because, yeah. Dignitaries are here. We
2: yeah,
1: just
2: you
1: let
2: don't
1: them want
2: to tell them to circle
1: want.
2: Around, right?
1: No, but not that. They blocked where we were going to land.
2: Yeah.
1: This pilot.
2: Well, you're not important,
1: worry.
2: Dude. The president of somewhere else is a little bit more important than you. I'm
1: but
2: sorry.
1: We were landing.
2: Yeah.
1: We were landing.
2: No, it's not your turn.
1: But the pilot was so nice. He's like, I saw it with 2 minutes to spare. You were never in danger. I'm like, 2 minutes to spare?
2: Thank you.
1: I mean, what? But anyway, we were safe, and they were very kind and all that. And if you are a UN flight person, like, learn how to fly a plane
2: Thank
1: before you.
2: You
1: come in.
2: Sure, they're ready for your updates from yeah. that. I was also traveling yesterday and getting on the plane. You know, I'm pretty good when it comes to flying. I don't have a lot of anxiety, trouble or not. Like, I'm pretty calm and whatnot, and I'm good with different people around me. Like, sometimes you get the person that throws their chair all the way back. Sometimes you get the person that's just asking, or they have to go to the bathroom 7 times during the flight, and they go by you. I sit down and 2 women get on the plane and they are the 2 seats next to me. They are not together, but they are into their seats rather quickly. And I love that, right? Makes my life easy. And what does the woman in the middle do? She immediately whips out a novel. It used to be the thing that everybody would read on a plane. Now everybody's in their phone or on it. So again, a relief because it's quiet, right? Everything's going to be fine. And this is even before we're taking off. And then she starts reading into this book and she's doing that thing where I can't tell if she's sobbing or if she's laughing.
1: Oh.
2: She's like, and she's like clutching her chest at times and like touching her head. And like, and she's clearly reading this book. And I'm thinking to myself, what is happening here?
1: Like, is 50 this, Shades of Grey book?
2: Is she, No. This is an older woman. She's like, I don't know.
1: She doesn't read 50 Shades of Grey because she's older?
2: I don't know, but I don't want to get into those thoughts. It wasn't how that struck me. It wasn't those kind of noises,
1: she's
2: Anna.
1: She's crying.
2: If
1: laughing.
2: It was those noises, I would have told her to, she needs to relax or whatever, right?
1: Okay.
2: So she was like doing that thing where she's like, I didn't know if she was laughing or crying.
1: Did you ask her?
2: No.
1: Did you read over
2: because
1: her shoulder?
2: It was all women around me, and I didn't think that it would be right for me to ask her at that moment.
1: Yeah.
2: I thought one of them would have been like, oh, she needs a man to ask her if she's okay.
1: So what was the book?
2: So I'm looking over, and I'm peering over during it, and it's a book called Sandwich, because I'm so curious. I'm thinking to myself, I'm so wondering what it is that would be affecting her so strongly. And it's a book called Sandwich, apparently. And I even spied over her shoulder and saw which pages she was reading. I couldn't read the book from where I was.
1: Yeah.
2: But I thought it would be appropriate for Sophia to find the book for us
1: okay.
2: and read us some excerpts. And then we can see whether or not it affects us the same way.
1: Okay,
2: because I didn't know what to do. I was just caught in the middle of it.
1: Well, Sophia's been working all day on getting that. And
2: Perfect.
1: I know she's got it. So that'll be coming up next.
3: 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A Graceville man is behind bars following a multi-agency drug investigation. Jackson County deputies say a search of Edward Wendell Granberry's home turned up about 40 grams of methamphetamine packaged for distribution, along with marijuana, scales, and drug paraphernalia. Granberry was arrested without incident and charged with possession of meth with intent to distribute and possession of drug paraphernalia. And a Houston County native attending Auburn University has received a scholarship supporting his his future in agriculture. Wade Reynolds, a junior studying agricultural business and economics, was honored by the Alabama Farmers Agriculture Foundation and Houston County Farmers Federation. Reynolds was among 79 students recognized this year, with nearly $140,000 in scholarships awarded to Auburn undergraduates pursuing agriculture-related careers. And that's a look at your latest headlines. For more news, visit WiregrassDailyNews.com or our Facebook page, Wiregrass.

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1: KMX Weather. High pressure builds behind a cold front today, bringing comfortable tri-fall weather to the forecast with sunshine, 82, and a cool northeasterly breeze. Clear skies tonight, falling to 59, light winds. Beautiful weather for the weekend with sunshine, mid-80s on Saturday, upper 80s on Sunday, and overnight lows are going to stay comfortable. Overnight lows next couple of nights near 60. Richard DeWetting at the Weather Channel for all the hits.

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1: Can you just imagine Raven over your shoulder trying to read what you're reading in a book?
0: I mean, here's the thing. Like, I wasn't trying to read on her stuff. Like, she was so demonstrative with the way she was reading the book that I had to be curious. Like, I had to gather more information. Like, it was weird, man. She sat down, opened this book. And immediately I thought, is this woman sobbing or is she laughing or what's going on?
1: So Raven peeked and got the name of the book she was reading and figured out what pages she was on, making all these emotions.
0: Because I was like, I got to know. I got to know something about what's in here to find out whether or not this woman was crazy or if she had a real base.
1: So I'm looking at what I don't think this book is about what you think it's about.
0: I have no idea what it's about.
1: It says, I just looked at ChatGPT.
0: Don't tell me yet.
1: It says Sandwiched by Catherine Newman. It's a 2024 novel about a woman named Rocky.
0: That's it. Just stop there. I want it read to me.
1: Okay.
0: That's
1: All right. All right. Sophia found it, found the pages she was reading that caused all these emotions. We're going to read it out loud, see if we get the same emotions. It's coming up next.
0: Maybe she had allergies. I mean, I don't know.

0: ChatGPT says, Sandwich by Catherine Newman is a 2024 novel about a woman named Rocky who takes a family vacation to Cape Cod with her husband and their two adult children.
1: That's not revealing all that much. I actually thought it might have something to do with taking being a caretaker for your adult parents as well.
0: It does.
1: Woman?
0: It does.
1: Okay, yeah. So I get on a plane yesterday. It's my last flight home, and immediately the seatmate next to me, she comes in. She's a smaller woman, a bit older than me, and I'm like, awesome. She settles in, opens her novel, and immediately starts, her chest is almost heaving and whatnot. She sounds like she's crying or laughing. I don't know how to reenact it. Can you try? Yes. Yeah. And I'm like, I want to ask if there's something wrong, but I'm also surrounded by a bunch of other women. And I'm like, you know what? She doesn't need me to rescue her.
0: She's just in the book. She's reading a book.
1: Okay. Maybe. I don't know. So then I peer over as the moments go by and I see the title of the book, Sandwich. And then I look and I see the page numbers. And when I told Sophia that this was her homework, she comes in, she goes, do you have an idea what this is about? And I don't.
0: So, Sophia, what did you learn about this book?
2: Yeah, I learned it's definitely not about a turkey club.
1: Okay.
2: That's for sure.
0: Okay.
2: So you were half correct. It's she's stuck between her frail old grandparents and her weird, awkward 20s kids.
1: Sandwich generation.
0: Like
2: sandwich.
0: It's sandwich. Yeah, right. Yeah. Right. So I was just like you, Sophia. I was like, this has to do with sandwiches? And she's crying?
1: I love sandwiches.
2: Yeah,
1: I do love sandwiches. And sometimes, you know, it could be a special sandwich that had a trigger for you, but you're telling me that's not what this is about.
2: No, it's
1: okay.
2: not.
1: Do you have some excerpts
2: you
1: can read from the book? And these are from the selected pages?
2: Yeah.
1: Okay, beautiful.
0: Because Raven looked at the pages like a creep.
1: Yeah, well, I couldn't read the I couldn't read the wording. Like I didn't have glasses on, but I saw the pages. So I was like, all right. I want to see if it evokes a certain emotion in me. Go ahead, please.
0: So if you read it with emotion, please.
1: Yeah, please, please.
2: She says, menopause feels like a slow leak.
1: Oh, God. Why is this book about this?
2: Thoughts leaking out of your head.
1: Oh.
2: Flesh leaking out of your skin.
1: Oh.
2: Fluid leaking out of your joints.
1: What?
2: You need a lube job is how you
1: this
2: feel.
1: This is disgusting.
2: Body work. Whatever you need, it sounds like a mechanic might be required since something is seriously amiss with your head gasket.
1: Okay, let's
0: That's exactly
1: pause.
0: What I thought. Why are you feeling?
1: I had no idea.
0: What? That's why she was like this.
1: I thought it was going to be something emotional about losing somebody or something romantic or whatever.
0: Well, it is romantic.
1: Oh, but yeah? For who?
0: Lube is very romantic. what's your problem with menopausal women, Raven? You got a problem with menopausal women?
1: Can you imagine now if I had asked if she was okay?
0: Right.
1: She I could have got struck.
0: She'd be like, menopause.
1: I could have literally got struck.
0: Weirdo reading over my shoulder.
1: The woman in front of her would have turned around and been like, what are you reading? Shut your mouth, white guy.
0: Raven, you should buy this book and you should read it.
1: No.
0: And you should give a book report.
1: Stop it. Stop taking over. I want to hear more.
0: Okay.
2: Life is a seesaw and I am standing dead center, still imbalanced, living kids on one side, living parents on the other. Don't move a muscle, I think. But I will, of course, you have to.
1: Is that the leaf teaser? Because that one feels just like bland word salad. Do you have one more? Give me one more.
2: Yeah, I do.
1: Give me one more. See whether or not it invokes an emotion.
2: She said, I try to stay vigilant because everybody's health and safety depends on it. And also, if I relax now, I will fall asleep for the entire rest of my life and wake up dead.
0: Oh my gosh, not for nothing, but I can really relate to this book. I think I need to buy this book.
2: You should read it.
0: Yeah. I mean, it's about the sandwich generation, of course.
1: Thank God I didn't say a word. Thank God I just sat there.
2: Yeah, it
1: turned my headphones up and queued up the latest Avatar on American Airlines free films.
0: I think you should have to read this entire book. It doesn't need to be by Stephen King.
1: No, thank you. Learning's over for today.

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2: Just need some time to think now that Taylor Swift has dropped the four new songs.
3: Oh, gosh. Now you're going to have to, like, analyze it and, like, pull out a chart. And
2: no, it's, you know, it's always interesting because I don't know if anybody else has this issue, if you have this issue, too. But whenever you hear a song for the first time, it doesn't feel familiar. You don't really like it.
3: No, sometimes you don't love it. Yeah, at first. It takes time.
2: And then you hear it a couple times. You're like, and they brought me to Cleveland. And you're like, you know what? That's not so bad.
3: Okay. Yeah, is that what it sounds like?
2: Yeah, you're going to hear it. All you need to know is coming up next. But there is one massive spoiler alert. I thought that today was finally going to be the day that we saw this one thing. And I don't think it is. It's coming up.

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0: It's Ann on Raven on 106.7 KMX. Wait for it. Here it is.
1: Would you say that you hated it?
0: I don't hate it. Now that I, like, you have to, so I have a problem, like, when I hear new music, I immediately, my gut reaction is not to like it until I hear it 7 or 8 times, and then it's stuck in my head, and I was like, why didn't I like this? Mm. This is the greatest song I ever heard.
1: Yeah, I mean, it takes time to get used to things, to adjust to things, too, and nothing is ever going to be exactly what you anticipated, or else that would be boring.
0: I mean, okay, so happy Taylor Swift Day to all those who celebrate. If you're not familiar with what's happening
1: today. How many of those
0: today,
1: do we have per year?
0: Taylor Swift days?
1: Yeah.
0: I feel
1: like we have a lot.
0: I don't know.
1: Okay.
0: So it's been a year since The Life of a Showgirl was released, and she surprised all her fans by saying that today they were going to release 4 more songs. They call it the encore to that album. And that's the first single off that album, the encore. It's called Patient Zero. And she talked about what that song means.
2: One of my friends told us that she had been reached out to by the new girlfriend of an ex of hers, asking for guidance on if she had had the same experiences with this guy that this new girlfriend was having, and just kind of how surreal those conversations can be. And everyone in our group just immediately started saying, like,

0: Well, I've been through that too, and telling the stories of when this kind of reach out had happened for them.
1: And I thought to myself,
2: that's weird.
1: That's never once happened to me.
2: Is that right?
1: Have it ever happened to you? That's strange.
2: I think that people are just looking for an excuse to call Taylor Swift or friends that are in her circle. Because that seems strange to me.
1: Never have I had like the new girlfriend of a boyfriend call me and be like, can you tell me if he did this to you too? But then again, do you? Well, I'm sure you don't, Raven, because you're a man. But
2: Wait a minute. You better finish that statement.
1: No, I'll tell you right now. On Facebook, there's all these groups called Are We Dating the Same Guy?
2: Yeah.
1: And it's about spilling the tea. So people post pictures of guys they're dating and saying, like, do you know anything about this guy? So maybe I'm an anomaly. Maybe this happens all the time, girls trying to fish to see if the guy is good or bad.
2: Listen, I mean, from time to time, an occasion, you'll run into somebody, it used to be, and they would tell you about, you know, the fact that they were dating this person or had dated this person or whatever. But you got to take all that information with a grain of salt and just realize that people have their own motivations, right? So they tell each other whatever they want to.
0: And I thought to myself, if this has happened to all of us, it's such an interesting kind of angle on humanity and on relationships. And I wonder if I could write something from the perspective of getting this phone call.
2: Who called Taylor Swift? Who called Taylor Swift about an ex?
1: Well, she said it was her friend that did that. I don't know. I do think girls sit and they gossip, and then, but I would never feel comfortable enough to call an ex-girlfriend of a guy I was dating and say, like, can you give me the tea on this guy? Is he a weirdo? Did he do this to you too?
2: It's one thing if you know somebody. Mm-hmm. It's something else if you don't.
1: So the four songs on the encore, Patient Zero, that was that one, Pink Clouding, Babylon, which I really like right off the bat, and then there's a song, Cleveland. So if you've missed it, so tell Travis Kelce is from Cleveland, and they just bought a $5 million mansion there as well. There's a lot of controversy about, are they the new Prince Harry and Meghan Markle, because they want to put up an 8-foot wall all around it, and planning and zoning was like, nope, can't do that here. And there's a lot of controversy because the neighbors say whenever they get too close to the house when they're walking by, like voices come out being like, back away! Back away from the home!
2: Ironically, we just visited Cleveland. Lovely area.
1: Absolutely.
2: Had
1: absolutely
2: a fantastic
1: beautiful.
2: Time.
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0: 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Getting these emails, I just fall into the dark hole because I start researching and looking at things. Anna and Raven's Roadshow is back. And if you're not familiar with it, we do it a couple times a year. Our friend Ryan Brecklin, he comes. He's an expert appraiser. And for the next about week and a half, you can submit items that you have around your home that you think may be worth something. Maybe you inherited it. Maybe you found it at tag sale. And you're just curious, like, what is this? What's it from? And most importantly, how much money is it worth?
1: Yeah.
0: I'm looking at this one email I just got earlier. Pearl Harbor Diary. Pearl Harbor bombing. I have a unique item that I have no idea what it's worth. My mother and her family lived in Hawaii when Pearl Harbor was bombed. She was 16 years old. She kept a diary of the events and the effect it had on her and her family. There's 18 pages.
1: How interesting.
0: I know. I sent pictures of three pages of, and then photos of her with her with our family in gas masks.
1: Okay. All right.
0: And I also have videos of them practicing going in and out of the storm shelter with their gas masks on. Like, does that have any worth?
1: I mean, it's interesting. It's certainly compelling. I think about, you know, the items that it's paired with. But it's all about if there's a market for something, right?
0: So. Yeah. And then we have a lot of plates. Plates that were bought at Goodwill.
1: The plates and the vases. It's not typically a winner, but we'll see.
0: Right. So if you have an item that you would like to submit to the Anna and Raven Roadshow, you can head to our website, annaandraven.com. It'll have all the info there. You're going to basically email me all the photos and whatever information you have.
1: Wait a minute, Ryan. My plate's got a number. It's got a number.
0: Oh, I love that. That's my favorite. All right. So submit them now so Ryan can pick which ones he wants to feature on the show.

0: 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All the hits. Congratulations. You made it to Friday. Wasn't always easy, right? But you got through it. And it's funny because usually when you get through these weeks, it's mundane. It's the same thing over and over. But there's always that one strange thing that stuck out. What was it for you? Raven, producer Sophia, producer Justin, I'm going to find the picture right now and I'm going to post it on our Instagram story at Anna and Raven. I was at an airport. I walked off my flight. I had my carry-on and I was hurrying through and I saw this person.
1: What on earth is that?
0: Yeah.
2: Oh, I saw your photo the other day.
0: It is a grown adult.
2: Is that a man or a woman?
0: I don't know.
2: Yeah, they're walking away from you, and they're moving briskly.
0: And they're large, but I can't tell.
2: Tall.
0: Well, they're very tall, and they're wearing a head-to-toe, covering their face orange spandex with a tutu. Yep.
2: Yeah.
0: Well, that was the strangest thing I saw this week.
2: Also looks
0: that on
2: like there's this slit in the back.
0: Mm-hmm.
2: It's very strange.
3: Well, get out.
0: That's where you go to the bathroom.
3: Yeah.
0: All right. So I'm going to put this on our Instagram page at Anna and Raven so you can try to decipher it for yourself. Raven, what was the strange thing you saw?
2: It's fair season right now, and you know how much I love the fair. I went to the fair last night, and I saw a demolition derby that nobody ran into each other.
0: Oh, is that a thing?
2: It was the strangest thing. It was like they were all driving around a parking lot inside a shopping plaza or whatever. Everybody was being very respectful of each other's space.
0: Mm-hmm.
2: They were stopping as they were coming around the figure eights. I want destruction.
0: I'm about to say, does that make you happy or sad?
2: No, it made me sad.
0: Yeah.
2: I'm looking up the rest of the schedule, and I surmised it that maybe they don't have enough entries for the entire weekend. So they were like, save your cars tonight.
0: Yes.
2: We need you tomorrow for Friday.
0: That makes sense.
2: The big show.
0: Yeah.
2: So I want to see some real destruction out there tonight, everybody.
0: Yeah.
2: All right?
0: Hopefully.
2: Let's make sure.
0: Sophia, how about you? What's the strangest thing you saw this week?
4: I was decompressing in my car after I went shopping last night, and I saw a lot of commotion in the car next to me, and I was very curious as to what was going on. I didn't know people still did this. I saw her pressing up against her windshield, and I was like, interesting. So I'm like trying to get a closer look at what's going on. And she's pressing one of those box GPSs that used to come with the cars.
2: Mm-hmm.
4: I think they came with the car, right? Or did you have to buy it?
2: You had to buy it. But I know what you're trying. Like a TomTom.
0: Yeah, a Garmin.
2: She doesn't know what it's talking
4: about. No.
2: Yeah.
4: No,
2: she's like, what? Dinosaurs?
4: Right. But I've never seen someone do that before. And she was like pressing it onto her windshield with the little sticky like thing. And I was so confused. I was like, Do you have a phone? Yeah.
2: Right. Where's your phone?
0: Sophia thought it was going to make the car fly. She's like, what is that doing?
4: I was like dead staring at her too. I was like,
2: I thought they were wrestling in the car first.
0: I remember when Garmin's and TomToms first came out and we had GPS in our cars and all of a sudden we didn't need the paper MapQuest anymore. It's crazy to think that that's so old.
2: Yeah.
0: But it was, I thought I was the coolest person in the whole world when I got one of those things.
2: I didn't trust those, you know? And then inputting it took forever. I don't know. I wasn't a big fan of that.
0: I loved it.
2: I wasn't a big fan of that. Justin, weirdest thing you saw this week?
1: It wasn't that weird, but it was just a sweet moment with nature. In my backyard, there was a little spot where there was a family of maybe four or five sparrows all having one of those dirt baths where they're kind of rolling in the dirt and like getting it all through their feathers. But also at the same time, behind them, about 5-10 yards back there, there were a couple of bunnies who were doing that bunny hop over each other dance.
0: Oh.
1: So the whole time I'm watching it like Marlon Perkins on Wild Kingdom, just going, oh my God, I got a dirt bath here and a hop over there. It was incredible.
0: I spent
1: 5 minutes watching
0: Cinderella.
2: It was, right? You were getting dressed.
0: You
2: should have went outside nude and see whether or not they put clothes on you.
0: Well, I was waiting for the next part where Justin was going to take off his clothes and roll around.
2: They brought me my robe.
0: Yeah. What's the strangest thing you saw this week? 1-800-330-9999.
2: Honest officer, nothing to see here. No.

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It's Hannah and Raven. Congratulations. You did it. You made it to Friday. But you know how the weeks kind of all blend together at some point.

0: just one thing after another, going through the motions. Did you see anything or experiencing anything this week that really stood out? That one thing, the weirdest thing you saw. 1-800-330-9999. It's coming up.
1: Let's go. Sounds good.

0: All the hits, 106.7 KMX. You're listening to the Anna and Raven Show. Congratulations, you made it to Friday. What did you see or do this week that really stuck out? It was weird. 1-800-330-9999. Vince.
1: I went to a movie. And when I went, you know how they have like the new like Coke thing where you can pick any soda? I saw a guy mix Coca-Cola and black iced tea together, unsweetened.
2: That's weird.
3: I wonder what that would taste like.
2: Well, you go ahead and you try it. I mean, that's one thing, though. Listen, I love the freedom of the machine, of those Super Coke machines that, you know, you can use vanilla or orange or cherry or whatever flavor soda you ever wanted to. It's all been invented. It's there in that machine. I love that. On the other hand, why are they always out of ice? And if you're the person standing in front of me, you need to walk up there and already have made the selection in your brain, right? Because I don't have time for you to go, oh, my gosh, there's a grape Sprite. Oh, my gosh. There's a cinnamon Dr. Pepper. Oh, my God. Like, I don't care about your big review of the flavors. Let's pick one. Let's press the right button and let's get out of the way. And also, who works here? Give me some ice.
0: The kids love to mix all the soda things together. And it's like, they don't even care. They don't even realize that it's disgusting. They like it.
2: No, they think it's somehow like supercharged sugar. Well, like it's even more of what it is.
0: It's 100% exactly what it is.
2: I'm not sure that that's real science, but either way.
0: Cindy, weirdest thing you saw this week?
4: Well, yeah, it was in a video actually on YouTube. But I follow this one creator. She basically goes to Goodwill stores and finds amazing things and resells a lot of the items. Found this big old trunk. When she went to go open it up, it like had a full Santa suit inside of it and like a book on how to be Santa. It was just a little bizarre, and it just stuck with me.
2: Sometimes you find things, and I mean, out of context, they strike you as very strange, make no sense at all. But when you have the context, you're like, oh no, that's just random and regular, I guess.
0: When you find a book on how to be Santa, it's like a employment handbook. Like, I mean, on page one, it's like find Rudolph, like find yourself your own reindeer that fly.
2: I mean, it depends on how serious it wants to be. Maybe it's just a, you know, become Santa's helper kind of thing. Yeah. Then I'm guessing it makes more sense. It's like, make sure your background check is good. Apply at your local mall. Start growing out the beard.
0: You can't be the real Santa. There's only one real Santa.
2: That's what I'm saying.
0: Yeah.
2: But the Santa suit, very lightweight. Also, you don't want to bunch it up too much. So if you are a helper and you have it in a trunk, you could toss that trunk and not realize it's in there.
0: It's funny how when you see something on social or a video, you never know what's going to stick with you and what's not. Like, you saw that, like, it's kind of a who cares kind of thing. You're just like, oh, that's interesting.
2: But it's the mystery of the unboxing, I think, the revealing.
0: And
2: the,
0: like when you, yeah, and then it just stays with you.
2: We want more of the story. Look at us.
5: 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A Graceville man is behind bars following a multi-agency drug investigation. Jackson County deputies say a search of Edward Wendell Granberry's home turned up about 40 grams of methamphetamine packaged for distribution, along with marijuana, scales, and drug paraphernalia. Granberry was arrested without incident and charged with possession of meth with intent to distribute and possession of drug paraphernalia. And a Houston County native attending Auburn University has received a scholarship supporting his future in agriculture. Wade Reynolds, a junior studying agricultural business and economics, was honored by the Alabama Farmers Agriculture Foundation and Houston County Farmers Federation. Reynolds was among 79 students recognized this year, with nearly $140,000 in scholarships awarded to Auburn undergraduates pursuing agriculture-related careers. And that's a look at your latest headlines. For more news, visit WiregrassDailyNews.com or our Facebook page, Wiregrass Daily News.
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7: High pressure builds behind a cold front today, bringing comfortable dry fall weather to the forecast with sunshine, 82, and a cool northeasterly breeze. Clear skies tonight, falling to 59, light winds. Beautiful weather for the weekend with sunshine, mid-80s on Saturday, upper 80s on Sunday, and overnight lows are going to stay comfortable. Overnight lows next couple of nights near 60. Richard DeWebbing at the Weather Channel for all the hits.

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1: How can one be expected to do any work when all these cool emails keep coming in, Raven? So the Anna and Raven Roadshow is back. We do it a couple times a year. Ryan Breckland is an expert appraiser. He's from Nest Egg Auctions. And for the next about a week and a half, we'll take your submissions at annaandraven.com. So any item you have lying around that you think may be worth something, maybe you inherited it, maybe you found it at a tag sale, you just hold on to it because you think it's worth cash.

0: But you don't really know.
1: It could be a behemoth that's in your garage or your basement right now or up in your attic. And you keep telling your wife or whoever that every time they want to throw it out, they just can't do it. Now you can get actual information on that item. And Ryan is a fascinating guy.
0: Yeah, he'll story tell it. He'll tell you where it comes from. And he'll most importantly tell you what it's worth. MJ just sent earlier. I didn't even know this was a thing. Mm. Uncut baseball cards with chewy mice damage to two corners.
1: I think that that is going to lessen the value. Right. But you know what? Again, I'm not the expert.
0: I didn't know that baseball cards came uncut. It's like a huge, it looks like a poster of them. Yeah, a sheet of them.
1: Who knows?
0: That's really interesting. All right, sending it to Ryan right now. If you want to submit something, make sure you get it done over the next week or so at annaandraven.com.

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1: Today is September 25th and is a special day in honor of the great Dolly Parton. Working out.
2: Movie, great song.
1: Yes, 925. So you get it? September 25th, 925. You see what it did there?
2: Ironically, my buddy Steve is at Dollywood this week. He was there yesterday with his dad. And he sent me a bunch of photos of the tour buses out there right now for people to climb on and check out. And obviously, there's a bunch of different displays going on there, too. But just really, really cool to see.
1: Yeah, it's a great day of celebration. And if you remember anything about the movie 9 to 5...
3: A tribute to anyone who has ever been overworked, underpaid, and pushed to the edge by an ungrateful boss. 9 to 5.
1: That's right.
2: Dabney Coleman was the boss. He was definitely a bad guy in that movie.
1: Here's Dolly giving him a piece of her mind.
4: Look, I got a gun out there in my purse. And up to now, I've been forgiven and forgetting because of the way I was brought up. But I tell you one thing. If you ever say another word about me or make another indecent proposal, and I'm going to change you from a rooster to a hen with one shot.
1: Yeah. Got that? Don't mess with Dolly.
2: Yes.
1: Love it.
2: It's a funny movie. If you've never seen that, it's definitely worth a watch.
1: I think Netflix is streaming it again right now.
2: Yeah, that would make sense.
1: That seems like something I want to watch tonight.
2: Dolly Parton, Lily Tomlin, Jane Fonda, Dabney Coleman, Judge Reinhold, bunch of great people in that film.
1: Yeah. So let's talk about 9 to 5. Let's talk about your workplace. It's all about not getting the recognition you deserve. Because sometimes you do get recognition.
2: Sure.
1: Or you do to get a prize or you get an award at work.
2: Mm-hmm.
1: What was it and was it good or bad?
2: Yeah, this is always a weird thing for me because I feel like silly awards, I'd rather not get them. It usually points out something that's, you know, quirky for some. Some people might love that, other people not. I think I got an award before for most likely to know some sort of nonsense about an old movie. And you can give me that award still today.
1: Yeah.
2: Because I still know it. I mean, as I just referenced there with 9 to 5.
1: Yeah.
2: But it didn't really, you know, it doesn't affect me one way or the other.
1: I like winning awards. You know, I think it's like it's fun and recognition is
2: good. Nobody would be surprised by that statement, Anna Zapp.
1: Right. You know, you want to be recognized for doing good things, but sometimes it's not always great. I'm looking at our Facebook page at Anna and Raven. John got an award at work, a blue stork pin for delivering a baby. Somebody else's baby?
2: I mean,
1: in the hallway? You deliver like one of your coworkers' babies in the hallway?
2: At the very least, give me a gift certificate or something. I mean, I got a baby into this world.
1: David wrote, I got a plaque for Employee of the Month twice, and at another place I worked, I won $75 for a safety award.
2: Okay.
1: All right. I like that.
2: Yeah, I mean, I like actual rewards.
1: Yeah.
2: That makes sense.
1: Carol wrote, I worked at a nursing home in college where they gave us Bravo bucks for doing a good job. We were supposed to cash them in for perks, except nobody ever figured out what the perks would be.
2: Right.
1: So the whole thing eventually
2: dissolved. You just held on to them and they just got rid of it. Sooner or later, it went away.
1: That sounds like something that 100% would happen around here.
2: That happens everywhere, man.
1: Yeah. Michael got an award for 30 years of perfect attendance. Hooray! Yes!

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1: And he drops back to pass. Oh, looks like there's a flag on the play. Let's go to the officials.
2: There is no flag on the play. I just had to tell everyone about the amazing deal I got at Dothan Kia.
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7: High pressure builds behind a cold front today, bringing comfortable tri-fall weather to the forecast with sunshine, 82, and a cool northeasterly breeze. Clear skies tonight, falling to 59, light winds. Beautiful weather for the weekend with sunshine, mid-80s on Saturday, upper 80s on Sunday, and overnight lows are going to stay comfortable. Overnight lows next couple of nights near 60. Richard DeWebbing at the Weather Channel for all the hits.

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1: A tribute to anyone who has ever been overworked, underpaid, and pushed to the edge by an ungrateful boss. 9 to 5.
0: 9 to 5. We're asking, what is the recognition or prize you got at work, and was it good or was it bad?
2: You remember they tied the boss up with a dog collar and a bunch of BDSM gear, and they had him on a garage door opener.
0: That's right.
2: And they would hit the remote,
0: the
2: and then it would go to the ceiling and all that. Yeah.
0: I'm trying to figure out what was the award that I got. One year I won Employee of the Year, which was really cool.
2: Oh, here we go. Taunted. I mean, it doesn't seem silly. That's a serious award.
0: It was, but it was a giant cup. Like, it's a giant golden cup. And every time that somebody wins, you fill it with beer. And then everyone celebrates by drinking out of it. But I was so sick. And it was like the Christmas party when they gave it away.
2: Yeah.
0: And I almost didn't go because I was so sick. So I drank out of it. And then everybody passed it around. And the entire office was out for like a week. I got the whole office sick from that.
2: Absolutely disgusting.
0: Yeah. True story.
2: That's right before I started working with you. That's right before I got here. I think I probably was the only healthy person in the building at that point when I got here.
0: It's Dolly Parton Day, 9 to 5, September 25th. What was the recognition or prize you got at work? And was it good or was it bad?

0: It's Ann on Raven on 106.7 KMX. September 25th, and we're honoring all things Dolly Parton. And of course, when the movie came out, it was about this.
1: A tribute to anyone who has ever been overworked, underpaid, and pushed to the edge by an ungrateful boss. 9 to 5.
0: So what was the recognition or prize that you got at work, and was it good, was it bad? 1-800-330-9999. Madison.
2: So I got an award for the most talkative shoes, because twice on my job, the soles of my shoes ripped off and looked like they were able to talk to people. And because it happened twice within the year, they gave me the achievement at the end.
0: That's fine. I mean, was it tongue in cheek? Like they were joking with you?
2: Yeah, I was the first person to get that award. So
3: probably
2: I'm
3: the last.
2: Happy
3: right.
2: To
3: right.
2: Be the founder.
3: I would imagine the last too, unless you have some problem with shoes there in your area.
0: You're a trailblazer. You're setting the way for everybody.
3: I do have, there's one pair of sneakers that I have that for whatever reason, the sole has a big like circle on the bottom. I mean, on the tile floor on the way to the bathrooms here, sometimes it will cup and make a noise. Luckily, the rest of the building is carpet, so I can wear them.
0: Because
3: if it was all tile, I don't think I could wear them.
0: Would you like a plaque or a trophy?
3: I don't want either.
0: Okay.
3: I'm actually trying to stay incognito. I don't want the attention.
0: David, it's 9 to 5 day, you know, September 25th. What was the recognition or prize that you got at work? And was it good? Was it bad?
4: The weirdest achievement I ever received at work was being 5 minutes late every day to my shift. So at the holiday party, they just gave me this ridiculous achievement for being late.
0: I mean, do you really want to be called out for being late at the company holiday party?
3: No, definitely no. I mean, it's you, it's your coworkers, it's probably their spouses. Definitely not the kind of award you want.
0: No. Tilly, working 9 to 5, it's Dolly Parton Day. What was the most memorable award you received at work? Good or bad?
5: Well, it was kind of throwing shade at me because I'm a hairdresser and I don't want to work on Saturdays, and I didn't. And so I got the only hairdresser that doesn't want to work on Saturdays award because that's usually the busiest day.
3: Strangely specific, but I get it. And I also get fighting for your schedule.
0: Mm-hmm.
3: Saturdays suck when you have to work on a Saturday.
0: Yep. Although I

0: to tell you, I do miss when I used to have off on Mondays. I mean, we're talking 20 years ago now, but like, I used to like being off on Mondays. I would work Saturdays, but that was because nobody was out.
1: Service industry.
0: Yeah. It was a nice day to be free. It really was. It was quiet at the stores.
1: Well, once you get over the fact that you don't have to work on Monday, right? Sunday turns into a completely different thing.
0: Yeah.
1: So then you can rip Monday up. Is your salon open on Mondays? Because a lot of them never were, and now a lot of them are.
2: Oh, yeah. It was open and it was busy, but I just didn't want to work. I wanted to go to my kids' games. I wanted to be, you know, have a life.
0: Understood. Yep.
1: I'll be off on Saturday.
0: Tino, what was the recognition or prize that you got at work? Was it good, bad?
3: I haven't got that many accolades at work, but I did get an employee of the month one time. They made a little plaque for me, too, because I was the only person who knew how to unjam the copier.
1: Nice. that person is important. And that bought you 30 days. Did you feel like when you never got that award again that you are a failure inside or what?
3: Well, I thought they were being more careful with the copier, I guess. I don't know, but...

0: Now next.
1: I'm still going for it, even with higher stroke risk from atrial fibrillation, an irregular heartbeat not caused by a heart valve problem. In a clinical study, Eliquis apixaban reduces stroke risk and has less major bleeding than warfarin.
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5: 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Something had followed us.
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1: One couple.
2: It makes me furious. I don't get it.
3: This is what she wants to do.
1: One problem.
3: My daughter wants to do a spa weekend for her 16th birthday.
2: And I'm being deprived of going there because I'm a guy?
1: You decide the outcome.
0: All right, Gabby, you got to be happy to hear that, right?
3: Yeah, I mean, we can have a family dinner when we get back in town.
1: It's Couples Court on the Anna and Raven Show.
0: Every day a couple joins us. They let us know what their disagreement is about. And then it's up for you to decide who's right. It's Ella and Jack. Ella, let's start with you. What's going on?
4: This year, I want to take our kids on a trip to Costa Rica, and my husband has clearly stated that he doesn't want to join us. So I just want to plan a little girls' trip for me and my girls, and I don't really see a problem with that.
5: How old are your daughters?
4: They're 11 and 8.
5: 11 and 8. You're going to send your two daughters and your wife to Costa Rica. Do you have family there, or is it just like an eco vacation that you're taking on your own?
4: We have family on my side.
5: Okay.
4: To go visit.
5: All right.
4: And they have been in touch with them, but they've never, you know, met them in person.
5: Okay, so have you guys been there as a couple before?
4: No.
5: All right.
0: Okay, Jack, why would you not want to go with your wife and your girls to go visit family and go on this great trip?
5: He wants a bear to eat them in the woods.
0: That's not true.
5: I don't think they have bears in Costa Rica.
0: They don't.
5: But
0: they have monkeys.
5: Yeah, but I mean, still. Mm-hmm. Seriously, explain, Jack.
6: Well, I just don't want to fly. Like, you know, I don't like flying. I feel really paranoid about flying, and I just don't want the girls to go with her. Like, you know, I want them to stay with me.
0: You're afraid of flying. That's why? Have you ever gone on a plane?
6: No, I've never gone on a plane.
5: Mm-hmm.
6: I've just seen a lot of horror stories about planes and stuff like that.
5: Well, they don't make movies about regular flights.
0: Right. Which happen every single day. I mean, even if you're delayed or you're canceled or whatever, like, it's still very safe to fly.
5: Well, I share your apprehension about your family going without you. I mean, you're sending them off to another country, whether her family's there or not. You know, you've got your two young daughters and your wife there. And, you know, not for nothing. I mean, what do we all know about Costa Rica? Some areas are beautiful, I'm sure, and some areas are not.
0: Yeah,
5: and again, you're sending your family to, you know, another part of the world, and you're not going.
0: But you're basically saying you're never going because you don't fly.
5: Well,
0: and because you don't fly, the girls can't fly. That means that none of you can go. And to me, that doesn't seem fair either.
5: Yeah, the rest of your life.
0: Right.
5: Right.
0: Is that what you're saying, Jack?
6: Yes, that's exactly what I'm saying.
5: Jack's not working on trying to get over his fear of flying. He's not, like, working up to it. We can take a boat sometime. No, none of that. He's just saying no. The rest of us will stay here the rest of our lives.
0: I mean, her family is there. Ella, this whole time that you've been together, Ella, you guys have never gotten on a plane together. You've never gone anywhere together.
4: We've only gone camping. So he's just a very local guy. And I've had to FaceTime my family since we've been married.
5: Yeah.

0: Well, some people are like that. They keep it close. And some people definitely have a serious paranoia of flying. But, you know, if you've got family on the other side of the world, is that going to hold up?
1: Would you let your family travel out of the country if you were so dead set against flying? Is Jack out of line?
0: 1-800-330-9999. Whose side are you on? It's the Couples Court with Anna and Raven.
2: Sprained wrist.

0: 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You're listening to the Anna and Raven Show. If your husband doesn't fly, does that mean that you shouldn't take your kids and go visit your family in Costa Rica? It's tough. It's a hard thing because if your husband doesn't like to go anywhere and you do, what do you do? Because Ella and Jack are dealing with this right now. Their daughters are 11 and 8 years old. Ella's like, I want to take them to Costa Rica. I want to go on vacation. I want to see my family. I want them to meet the girls.
1: Yeah, I mean, they haven't met his kids. I don't think it's about inconvenience at this point. You don't take into consideration the fact that somebody is going to be limited their entire life, right? That shouldn't limit you. That's not really a partnership. That's a tough situation. On the other hand, traveling with your kids alone to another country where the spouse has never been before, I can understand there could be some pause there, but there's got to be somewhere that you can meet in the middle.
0: Well, if he doesn't want to get on a plane, where do you meet in the middle?
1: That's right.
0: 1-800-330-9999. Roxy, whose side are you on?
2: Actually, I'm on her side. And I also think the fact of, like, if he doesn't want to go, she can get on a plane and go herself. Like, that's her family.
1: Sure.
0: The question is, do you take the kids if he's not comfortable with you taking the kids? Because I'd be like, yeah, no, we're going. Bye. But I don't
2: know. Take your kids. Let him see the family. If he don't want to go, then he don't want to go.

0: All the hits, 106.7 KMX. You're listening to the Anna and Raven Show. Your husband doesn't like to fly. Really doesn't like to fly. And all you want to do is take your girls and go to Costa Rica, visit your family that they've never met. And he says, no, I'm not doing that. What do you do? 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
1: Jack's never had a bad experience when he's flying, but he's like, I've seen movies, right? I've seen stuff on television. Mm-hmm. Ella's like, this is not for real. We have an 11 and 8-year-old daughter, and I want to take them to my home country of Costa Rica to visit with family. They've never met a lot of these people before, and we want to go. Jack refuses to get on the plane.
0: And he refuses to let them go because he's like, I'm not letting you go by yourself. What do you think? What do you do in this situation? 1-800-330-9999. Juanita, what do you think?
2: I think that's very selfish of the husband. Either he tries to get over his fear or allows them to go and enjoy their life and meet their family. That's so selfish.
1: Yeah, I mean, I think that you have to accept, if you know you have limitations, understand that your limitations aren't for everybody else, you know?
2: Right.
0: It's tough because, like, you knew what you were marrying. So you knew that he was going to have an issue with this always. And now, granted, it's a decade later and your mind is changing. But how do you handle that? Because you knew he was going to fly. He doesn't like it. He doesn't want to do it.
1: I mean, I don't know. If somebody tells you they don't like to fly, I don't know that that necessarily tells me they're never going to fly in their life.
0: I don't agree with it, but I understand why he's making a point.
1: Hi, Eileen. What do you think?
3: I'm definitely on her side. My mother was from Belfast, Ireland. She was the only one that came to the United States, 13 girls and one boy. We went, my mother and us three. My father did not like to fly. He worked triple time when we were away. We went for 6 weeks every summer. It was fabulous. Right. I mean, it's memories that I would never give up.
0: Joe, what do you think about this? Whose side are you on?
4: I'm on the wife's side. If that was my family, I would even pay for them to go. He should take it as a vacation for himself.
1: Yeah, I mean, if he doesn't want to go and if he's not willing to adapt his behavior or be open to it, then what are you going to do? You're not going to keep your kids from their family for their whole lives. That doesn't make any sense.
4: No, that's wrong for him to do.
5: The verdict is in. Jury foreman, what are the results?
0: Ella, our audience agreed with you today. Jack, it's not fair. This is something that means a lot to her. This is her family. It's not just a vacation. And at some point, you either need to figure it out, face your fears, get some help, and get on the plane with them, or you have to let them go without you.
6: I feel it's not fair. It's not fair at all.
1: Well, I mean, it's not fair that you would tell somebody else that they can't go anywhere with you.
0: Because of your own fears.
1: Right. You know, Jack, listen. Some people don't fly well. My wife doesn't fly all that particularly well. But, you know, obviously when you want to get somewhere, it's your only option. But I would suggest this. If you have a fear of flying, spend an afternoon right next to an airport. The amount of flights that come in moment after moment after moment all the time, it's going to show you that, you know, this is going on all over the world, all over the place, and you never hear about any problems.
0: Right.
1: Right? There's very seldom an actual problem when it comes to flights.
6: I would do it. Yeah, I can try that. I'm not sure.
1: All right. You know, and then the other method is just, you know, a couple Bloody Marys before the flight takes off. That's what I would do.
0: I'm just saying that they've

0: medicine? Yeah. You just take like a pill from your doctor? Ask the doctor to do. Yeah.
1: Same thing as a couple Bloody Marys. Okay. Ella, the audience understands. I mean, this is your family. This is where they're from. Sooner or later, you're going to want to go. And you're going to want to go somewhere.
0: Right.
2: Exactly. I just want to go around the country even, you know, just to get on a plane and go explore with my girls and my whole family.
0: All right. If you have a problem, too, send an email. couplescore@annaandraven.com.
3: 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The Jackson County Sheriff's Office is asking for your help in locating a stolen U-Haul car tow dolly. According to the Sheriff's Office, the red U-Haul tow dolly was last seen at the U-Haul rental location on Highway 71 in Marianna. Authorities released a photo of the stolen equipment yesterday in hopes someone may recognize it or know where it is located. The Sheriff's Office is asking anyone who has seen the tow dolly or has information on its whereabouts to give them a call. And Wallace Community College is getting statewide recognition for its Wallace to Work, Your Career Starts Here initiative. The program gives ninth graders hands-on opportunities to explore careers through facility tours, demonstrations, and meetings with local industry professionals. After reaching more than 200 students at the Sparks campus, the program is expanding to Dothan, where it could serve more than 1,000 students each year. And that's a look at your latest headlines. For more news, visit WiregrassDailyNews.com.
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5: High pressure builds behind a cold front today, bringing comfortable tri-fall weather to the forecast with sunshine, 82, and a cool northeasterly breeze. Clear skies tonight, falling to 59, light winds. Beautiful weather for the weekend with sunshine, mid-80s on Saturday, upper 80s on Sunday, and overnight lows are going to stay comfortable. Overnight lows next couple of nights near 60. Richard DeWebbing at the Weather Channel for all the hits.

0: Oh, I love this. Anna and Raven's Roadshow is back. 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He comes in and he looks at your stuff, tells you what it is and how much it's worth. That's the fun part. We get to guess.
1: You know, what's really awesome is like there's things about items that have been in your house or your family for, you know, it could be decades, could be 100 years or more, really. And guaranteed, you don't know the full story. 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And he is the person that finds that out.
0: Absolutely. So if you have an item around your house or you got out of tag sale or you've just been in your family for generations, head to annonraven.com. 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It has all the information. The email will come directly to me. I forward it all to Ryan, and then he picks which ones he wants to feature on the show. You got about a week to get it in, so start taking those photos and upload them at annonraven.com.

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1: Kids beat Raven.
0: Luke, how are you doing?
2: Good.
0: We're excited to have you to play Kids Beat Raven.
2: I'm excited too.
0: Where do you go to school, Luke?
2: Greenwich Catholic School.
0: You want to give anybody a shout out or say hello?
2: My best friend, Blakely.
0: Luke, I'm going to tell you something right off the bat. It doesn't matter if you win. It doesn't matter if you lose. I'm still going to give you this gift card and you can go buy whatever you want with it. Sound good? Yes.
3: Yeah, pretty sweet deal.
0: Yeah, it takes the pressure off because we just want you to have fun and we're glad that you're here with us today.
2: Okay.
0: All right, we've got these five pop culture questions. They're all kid related. We're going to go you against Raven. Can you please ask Raven to leave the room?
2: Raven, can you please leave the room?
3: You got it. Good luck.
0: Okay.
2: Thank you.
0: All right, Raven is walking out of here. When that big old door closes, Luke, he can't hear us. I'm going to ask you these kids pop culture trivia questions. I'll bring them back in, ask them the same questions. Whoever gets the most right wins. Sound good?
2: Okay.
0: All right, do the best you can. Number one, what YouTuber is known for building incredible science and engineering projects?
2: Mark Rober.
0: Number two, what game has characters called Sims who live virtual lives?
2: Roblox.
0: Number three, what is a haul video?
2: I don't know.
0: That's okay. In K-pop Demon Hunters, what was the name of the girl group?
2: Hunter X.
0: And number five, in Zootopia 2, Judy Hopps has what profession?
2: A cop.
0: All right, let me bring Raven back in. Good job, Luke.
3: Yo.
2: Thank you.
0: 3 out of 5 for Luke.
3: Wow, okay, pretty good. Let's see how I do.
0: Number one, what YouTuber is known for building incredible science and engineering projects?
3: I don't know. The only YouTuber I know really is Mr. Beast.
0: No, it's Mark Rober.
3: All right.
0: So my daughter is obsessed with Mark Rober, and like she keeps giving me all these Mark Rober questions. But yeah. I finally watched it yesterday with her, and he's incredible. Do you, Luke, watch him too?
2: No, but I've heard of him.
0: Yeah, he does wonderful things. He used to be like a NASA guy, and he does like all these science experiments, and he creates all these really cool things. So,
3: well, I love science. That's cool, and learning is always fun.
0: For a lot of the junk my daughter watches, I will say that gets a thumbs up from me.
3: That's a good one.
0: Yeah, number two, what game has character called Sims who live virtual lives?
3: Oh, gosh. I would just guess The Sims.
0: It is The Sims.
3: Oh, thanks.
0: Yeah, right, that was a trick question. I got you, Luke, on that one.
3: Okay.
0: Number three, what is a haul video?
3: I don't know. You're down the hall? Oh, you follow somebody? You follow somebody.
0: No, it's a video showing something that somebody bought. So everything in their bag.

0: like a hall.
1: Oh,
0: like,
1: my yeah. hall. Okay, yep. I see. All right.
0: Number four, in K-pop Demon Hunters, what is the name of the girl group?
1: Huntrix.
0: That's right. Mm-hmm. And number five, in Zootopia 2, Judy Hopps has what profession?
1: She's a cop. She's a detective.
0: That's right. Well, Luke, here's the good news. You guys tied at three today, and that means you're still going to get this gift card. And thank you so much for being our last kid of the week.
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1: Middle schooler news. 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And we love talking to them. 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
0: Hey, Corbin, how are you?
2: Hi, I'm good.
0: Welcome to Middle Schooler News. We're so happy to have you.
2: Yeah, I'm happy to be here.
3: Corbin, where do you go to school?
2: Fowler Middle School.
3: How old are you? Anybody you want to say hello to?
2: I'm 13, and I just want to say hi to my family and my friends.
0: What's your favorite subject?
2: I mean, I like language arts a bit.
0: That's okay. Awesome.
3: Yeah.
0: Dakota, my little one, she's in third grade. We had parent open house the other day. You know, when you used to have to fill out the form all about you?
3: Yeah.
0: It was favorite subject, and she wrote lunch and recess. That's what she wrote. And I thought,
3: I think I wrote that up until senior year.
0: Right, but she believed that those were actual subjects that she should be proud to write on that paper.
3: She's doing great at those electives. Those are great.
0: She's killing it at lunch.
3: Listen, language arts was never a strong suit for me, so my hat's off to you, Corbin. Good job.
0: Do you like creative writing?
2: I just like reading. Mm-hmm. I'm not really that good at writing.
0: Okay. That's all right. You'll get better. Yeah. All right, so give us those three biggest news stories of the week. Let's start with number one.
2: A huge new crater has been discovered on the moon. NASA says it formed when an asteroid or comet crashed into the moon in 2024. The crater is more than 700 feet wide, about 2 football fields across. Scientists say that an impact this big only happens about once every 132 years.
3: Anna, when you hear that, what is your first reaction?
0: What happens when it hits Earth?
3: Why didn't they see it 2 years ago, right? They just discovered this crater and it hit 2 years ago and they didn't know it was coming. Seems like it was close by. I feel like maybe we should have known that, right? It makes me nervous.
0: They always say oh, don't worry. It's only going to come within 6 miles or 60 miles. I'm like, it hit the moon.
3: Yeah.
0: It hit the moon.
3: It's pretty close.
0: Right. How do we know the next one's not going to just take a left-hand turn?
3: Yeah.
0: Boom. There goes Paris.
3: It's far, but still,
0: Paris
3: doesn't feel good.
0: Paris is gone now. Right. The crater hit it.
3: Yeah, it makes me a little nervous.
0: Yeah, it
3: makes
0: does make
3: me a little nervous. All right,
0: Corbin. Story number two. Not so scary, please.
3: Interesting, though. Interesting.
2: An otter has returned to New York City's Bronx River for the first time in about 100 years.
3: Nice.
2: Experts say its return is a good sign after decades of work to clean up the river. Now the public gets to name it, with Nessie, Ruthie, and Morgan as the choices.
3: Otters, really, really cute, fun to watch, also aggressive. Don't be down there hanging out by the side, trying to give them a hot dog, anything like that. Don't try and, jump in the water with them or anything, because they are aggressive. They'll bite you.
0: I love them, though. I love to watch them play together. They're so playful. Mm-hmm. If you go to an aquarium and they have an otter exhibit, I could sit there all day long.
3: Yeah, just don't wade into that water, because right. They will rip you apart.
0: Cool. All right, and Corbin, give us the third story of the day.
2: Sea turtles have made history in California. 2 Olive Ridley sea turtles recently laid eggs on the Southern California beaches, the first documented sea turtle nests on the U.S. West Coast. The officials are protecting the nests while they wait for the eggs to hatch. California could have some history-making baby sea turtles this fall.
3: Oh, that's exciting.
0: Fun. That is great.
3: The hardest parts of the documentaries over the last few years of the struggles of urban animals and close to populations or whatever, the turtle stories are rough to watch, man, because there's just so many. You don't think about it like that, right? But, do what you can to encourage nature.
0: Turtles are wonderful animals. They
3: beautiful.
0: Really are. Yeah.
3: Beautiful creatures.
0: Unlike otters that'll try to rip your leg off.
3: They will.
0: Yes.
3: I would. You know what? I wouldn't even want to be a turtle swimming next to an otter, because I just feel like that guy's hungry. He's unpredictable. Cute or not, he's a villain.
0: Somewhere there's an otter that's planning Raven's death. But until that day, Corbin, you did such a wonderful job today. Thank you so much for being our Middle Schooler of the Week.
2: Thank you for letting me be here.
0: If you would like to be our next Middle Schooler of the Week, sign up at annonraven.com.
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0: It's Anna and Raven on 106.7 KMX. Maybe too hard today, these questions.
1: Oh, man. Come on, it's Friday. Why are you going to do that?
0: I didn't mean to. Listen, it's $1,100. 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
0: 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Hey, Chris, how are you?
2: All right. How you guys doing?
0: Do you know your stuff?
2: I think so.
0: All right, let's do it. I made these a little hard today, so this is certainly a good day to take Raven down. Can you please ask him to leave the room?
2: Wait, are they hard for him or hard for me?
0: We're going to find out.
3: Good question.
2: All right, Raven, would you mind stepping out for a moment?
3: Thank you for your politeness. $1,100. Here we go, Chris. Good luck.
0: All right. Chris, let's wait for that door to close so he can't hear us. We're in a soundproof studio. I'm going to ask you 5 pop culture questions. You have 3 seconds to answer each one. I'll bring them back in, ask them the same questions. Whoever gets the most right wins. Ties go to Raven. Are you ready to play?
2: Yeah, bring it on.
0: Number one, Apple TV's new show Brothers was created off the rumor that Matthew McConaughey and what other actor that starred on Cheers may actually be siblings?
2: That's Woody Harrelson.
0: Number two, this week the fast food chain Wendy's released an emo album with songs like She Said She Didn't Want Fries, She Lied, and Mr. Frosty's Funeral. What shape are Wendy's hamburger patties?
2: Those are square.
0: Number three, Taylor Swift's Encore is out now. That's the 4 songs that she added to what album that was released last year?
2: Is that Eras?
0: Number four, today's Dolly Parton Day. As a nod to her song, 9 to 5, it's September 25th, 9 to 5. Some cities are going to celebrate her memory with live music, a parade, or even pink lights. In the movie 9 to 5, what company do the women work for?
2: In 9 to 5, what company did they work for, Sue? My wife just walked in the door. We got nothing for you.
0: All right. Number five. Well, she should have walked in a few minutes earlier. She could have helped you out more.

0: arrived. There's a Grand Theft Auto 6 collector's box for $400 for sale, but it doesn't even come with the game. Name one of the three playable protagonists in GTA 5.
1: How am I supposed to know that?
0: Okay, let me bring Raven back in. I told you they were hard, Chris, but there's people that certainly know that. All right, Chris got 2 out of 5, Raven.
2: Okay, Chris, you know what? She said they're hard. Let's find out. Here we go.
0: Number one, Apple TV's new show, Brothers, was created off the rumor that Matthew McConaughey and what other actor that starred on Cheers may actually be siblings?
2: Woody Harrelson. Did you know that Woody Harrelson's dad was a hitman?
0: Wow.
2: It's insane.
0: Okay. Number two, this week, the fast food chain Wendy's released an emo album with songs like She Said She Didn't Want Fries, She Lied, and Mr. Frosty's Funeral. What shape are Wendy's hamburger patties?
2: They're square.
0: Anybody can make music now. Anybody. Thanks to Suno AI.
2: I was going
0: to
2: say.
0: Yeah. Number three, Taylor Swift's Encore is out now. That's the four songs that she added to what album that she released last year?
2: Life of a Showgirl.
0: Right. Number four, today's Dolly Parton Day. As a nod to her song, 9 to 5, it's September 25th. In the movie 9 to 5, what company do the women work for?
2: Oh, gosh. You know, I don't remember. I'm just going to take a guess and say IBM.
0: Consolidated Companies.
2: Okay.
0: Yep. And we never actually learned what that company does.
2: Yeah,
0: it's like a made-up company.
2: That's like corporate word salad.
0: Right. Number five, there's a Grand Theft Auto 6 collector's box for $400, and it doesn't even come with the game.
2: Yeah.
0: Name one of the three playable protagonists in GTA 5.
2: Oh, this is so sad because, I mean, I haven't played in literally over a decade, so I can't remember. I'm going to say Vince.
0: Close. Michael, Franklin, or Trevor?
2: Okay.
0: All right. 3-2 today, Chris. That's going to get you an Ann on Raven t-shirt.
1: I should have known Taylor's, but either way, I would have only tied at best.
0: Yeah.
2: Mm.
1: I guess so. I guess I can't beat Raven.
2: Mm. Better luck next time. Enjoy that shirt, man. $1,200 bucks Monday, Anna.
1: Thanks. Make it a medium, all right?
0: Hold on.

0: back. So if you have an item around your house that you've always wondered, what's this worth? Or maybe you picked it up at a tag sale and you're like, I just have a feeling this might be something.
1: Yeah.
0: This is your chance to actually find out. Ryan Breckland is an appraiser, and he knows everything about everything.
1: Yeah.
0: And he's traveled the world to learn. And if he doesn't know, he's going to find out for you.
1: Remember last time we did a challenge where we went to the tag sales and just tried to find something for less than $20 that could be worth something? I had a video game area aviation setup that I found. He said it was worth like $200. And then that last Starfighter game, he said that was a solid $40. I haven't sold either of them. You know what that means?
0: What?
1: One of them's worth $41.50 now, maybe.
0: Very nice.
1: And the other one's probably obsolete.
0: So I'm starting to get all the submissions since we announced this yesterday. Mm-hmm. I have about 50 of these home video discs. I thought they were albums at first, but they're cartridges. I found them while cleaning out my mother's garage.
1: Okay.
0: Yes.
1: All right. Yeah. The I've big laser disc time. Ones, I think they're talking about, if they look like records. I know that DVDs are back. DVDs are huge in selling right now.
0: I definitely dumped those in a trash can about 15 years ago.
1: Same.
0: I don't know. If you've got something and you want to know what it's worth, head to annonraven.com. All the information is there. You have about a week to take photos and send us whatever information you have. We send it to Ryan, and then he picks which ones he wants to feature on the air.

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1: Mommy's Margarita Friday.
2: Oh, mama.
1: Anna and Raven.
0: You did it. You made it to Friday. Not always easy to get through the week, that's for sure. What did you accomplish this week that you want to shout it from the rooftops? You did it, and now you're ready to enjoy the weekend and have your margarita. 1-800-330-9999. Trinity.
3: I scheduled all of my family's doctor's appointments. Everyone is going. We have it on the books. Pediatrician, to the vet, to my doctor, husband's doctor. We all have our dentist appointments. I will have some Mezcal, please.
0: It's a big task. It's been my life for the last month is getting all these appointments in place. The last one I need to make that I haven't done yet. I mean, we still have to go to a bunch of them, but I haven't made my eye doctor appointment yet for me or for my younger daughter.
4: Oh, they cancel them on me.
0: Why?
4: I make them. They call me. They're like, well, we have to reschedule my eye doctors. They go on vacation.
0: Oh, well,
4: all the best times for them. All the worst times for me.
0: I had

0: scheduled a new general health doctor the week before. They canceled me and just said they're not taking any more new patients. And I was like, what if I died?
1: Yeah, I haven't had a physical this year. Same situation.
0: Yeah.
1: They canceled one on me. I never got another one.
0: Why are they so busy? Like, we went into the wrong profession. Like, you could call us all the time. We're available. Right. Doctors, you can't get an appointment for like 17 years.
1: Yeah, it's really bad.
0: I give you a lot of credit. We should all drink a margarita right now just thinking about it.
2: Thank you.
0: Amy, what did you do this week to earn your margarita?
3: I finally put together my IKEA dresser that I've been putting off for like a month. I ordered it and I just didn't want to tackle it. And finally, I was like, we got it. We got to get this out of the garage. So I am proud of myself. We put it together. Took me a long time, but we accomplished it.
0: Congratulations.
3: And I deserve my marker. Thank you. I feel very proud of myself.
1: Flat pack furniture. Man.
0: I've never, ever, ever, ever again.
1: We have a bed for Jaden in the garage right now, and it's been in there for months. And I think he's going to outgrow the bed before we actually assemble it and finish putting the bed together. I just hate installation and putting things together now.
0: Santa Claus made a mistake two Christmases ago. Brought a like a monkey bar set, but it's like a big dome, like a giant outdoor dome.
1: Nice,
0: like that.
1: Yeah.
0: Yeah, and I asked my husband, I said, when are you going to put it together for the baby? When are you going to put it together for the Canada? And he had every excuse in the world. Finally, last month, put it together. And you know what?
1: What?
0: She's too big for it. Because it was bought by Santa Claus 2 years ago.
1: Nice.
0: So when she goes on the swing, her knees are on the ground.
1: Yeah. When you open the dresser, are your knees on the ground?
3: No.
1: Okay, good.
3: They're not.
1: Good.
0: Santa Claus spent $230. He sent me the invoice for that thing. Nope, can't play with it.
1: How about it, Angela? What'd you do this week to earn your margarita?
4: This week, I finally went through my phone and deleted screenshots. Sorry to say, I am a little bit of a photo hoarder, but I sat down, took the time, because I save them like legal documents. I don't know why. I've had a screenshot from 2021, a pair of shoes I'm never going to wear, a restaurant I've never went to, a recipe I know I'm not making.
0: Yep.
4: I mean, finally just deleted. I deleted the hundreds of screenshots. I feel lighter, I feel free, and I feel like I deserve a margarita.
0: Oh my gosh, the screenshots on my phone. I wish there was a way I could mass delete all of them, although some of them I think are actually important information. Raven, look at the last screenshot you did. What was it of?
1: Let me see here. This is a bagel menu at a famous bagel shop.
0: Oh.
1: Yep.
0: It's a good thing you have that. It's a good thing
1: I still have it, isn't it?
0: Yep.
1: It's a good thing I've got that.
0: I have 33,707 items in my library.
1: Oh, no.
0: That gives me anxiety.
1: That's, like, huge.
0: What did you do this week to earn your margarita? 1-800-330-9999.
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7: 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A Graceville man is behind bars following a multi-agency drug investigation. Jackson County deputies say a search of Edward Wendell Granberry's home turned up about 40 grams of methamphetamine packaged for distribution, along with marijuana, scales, and drug paraphernalia. Granberry was arrested without incident and charged with possession of meth with intent to distribute and possession of drug paraphernalia. And a Houston County native attending Auburn University has received a scholarship supporting his future in agriculture. Wade Reynolds, a junior studying agricultural business and economics, was honored by the Alabama Farmers Agriculture Foundation and Houston County Farmers Federation. Reynolds was among 79 students recognized this year, with nearly $140,000 in scholarships awarded to Auburn undergraduates pursuing agriculture-related careers. And that's a look at your latest headlines. For more news, visit WiregrassDailyNews.com or our Facebook page, Wiregrass Daily News.

It's behind a cold front today, bringing comfortable tri-fall weather to the forecast with sunshine, 82, and a cool northeasterly breeze. Clear skies tonight, falling to 59, light winds. Beautiful weather for the weekend with sunshine, mid-80s on Saturday, upper 80s on Sunday, and overnight lows are going to stay comfortable. Overnight lows next couple of nights near 60. Richard DeWebbing at the Weather Channel for all the hits.

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1: It's Fat Bear Week.
0: Yeah, finally.
1: I love it. All right, so if you're not familiar with Fat Bear Week, this is where in Alaska they are looking for the fattest bear, and you get to vote which one you think is going to be the fattest after they fatten themselves up with all these salmon.
0: There are some real fatties.
1: They're so cute.
0: I watch right now. Yeah, until you're, you know, being, you know, chased down by one of them, and they run at like 40 miles per hour.
1: That's why you watch it on the live stream.
0: Yeah, I would definitely do that. But the salmon are jumping right now on Brooks River.
1: All right, we're going to go check it out, and you're going to learn all about it coming up next.

0: entire year. Fat Bear Week. Woo!
1: Lay down your money, Anna. It's time for us to get paid. It's time to just figure out who's going to be the fattest bear.
0: Mike Fitz is the creator of Fat Bear Week. You can learn all about these incredible animals at fatbearweek.org. Mike, for people that are not familiar, how exactly does this work?
2: Fat Bear Week is a virtual online tournament where people vote for who they think is the fattest and most successful bear at Brooks River in Katmai National Park. This year we have 16 bears in the bracket. People vote on individual matches and consider the bears' stories. And then we winnow the contenders down until there's just one left standing next week. Bears need to get fat to survive. So a fat bear is a successful bear. And this is a way that we can showcase their success.
1: If you are looking for your Zen, you have got to check out the cameras. The cams are just absolutely awesome. I'm looking right now at Brooks Falls, the upper area of the waterfall area. There are two very, very, very fat bears right here, Anna. And they're just waiting for their moment.
0: How do you pick your bears? Like, I'm looking at Marshmallow over here. Marshmallow didn't have a whole lot of...
1: Oh, my gosh. The fish are jumping, Anna. They're jumping.
0: Yep. But Marshmallow has blonde ears, dark eyes, and a short muzzle. And, man, Marshmallow got fat real quick.
1: Yep.
0: Real quick. Who picks the bears?
2: I work in collaboration with the National Park Service Rangers at Katmai National Park. So as Raven was exclaiming there, like, we get to watch the bears very closely at Brooks River, not only through the webcams, but rangers are there in person. Most of the bears that use Brooks River use it for their entire lives and come back year after year. So they're not anonymous individuals. They're kind of the opposite at Brooks River. We know a lot about the individual bears. So a bear like 131, who a lot of people will call Marshmallow because of her color and her shape, we saw her being raised at Brooks River as a cub, and now she's a young adult. But we consider the bear's stories alongside their before and after photos so we can illustrate changes in body mass. We also look at a bear's story.
1: I think I remember that last year. Didn't the bear have like some sort of injury? They had something weird with their tongue or one of the hips or something, and that bear went on to win anyways, Anna.
0: Well, a bear's a fighter.
1: That's right.
0: Bears have to fatten up before they hibernate. This is like a normal part of the cycle. We're not just getting these bears fat for our own amusement.
1: Time to get fat.
0: Yeah.
1: Buffet's open.
2: No, that's right. The bears at Katmai National Park, most of them will go into their dens in November. So they need to eat a year's worth of food in about 6 months. Body fat is the fuel that powers their wintertime survival.
1: Last year's winner, 32 chunk, Anna, weighs over 1,000 pounds. Back to defend his title. He's up against Bucky. 132 in family, 89 backpack, 151 walker, 903 gully. Let's level with me here, Mike. All right, if I'm going to lay down a bunch of money on Fat Bear Week, what do you like the chances?
2: It's tough to choose this year. In the past, there have been, I think, some pretty clear favorites. Mm. This year, though, I'm really not sure. I think Chunk could win again.
1: Okay.
2: You know, he has that story of perseverance and resilience. Because he broke his jaw in 2025.
1: See, I told you.
2: From that jaw injury, right? And he won Fat Bear Week last year. You know, I think that story resonated with a lot of people. But, you know, he faces some real-life rivals in the virtual Fat Bear Week. A bear like Walker is just a balloon. Backpack, he's never won. But he's just like this big, healthy adult male that we've seen on the river for the past 20 years. Honestly, it's getting harder and harder for me to predict.
1: That is a fat bear. I'm looking at a fat bear right here.
0: And if you want to vote for the fattest bear and just watch all this fun, head to fatbearweek.org. Mike Fitz, thank you so much for taking the time today. We can't wait to follow along over the next few days. It's so fun to watch them.
2: You're welcome. Get out the vote and happy Fat Bear Week.
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0: Congratulations. You made it to Friday.
1: Wasn't always easy, right? But you got through it. And it's funny because usually when you get through these weeks, it's mundane. It's the same thing over and over. But there's always that one strange thing that stuck out. What was it for you? Raven, producer Sophia, producer Justin, I'm going to find the picture right now and I'm going to post it on our Instagram story at Anna and Raven. I was at an airport. I walked off my flight. I had my carry-on and I was hurrying through and I saw this person.
2: What on earth is that?
0: Yeah.
3: Oh, I saw your photo the other day.
0: It is a grown adult. Is that
3: a man or a woman?
0: I don't know.
3: Yeah, they're walking away from you, and they're moving briskly.
0: And they're large, but I can't tell.
3: Tall.
0: Well, they're very tall, and they're wearing a head-to-toe, covering their face, orange spandex with a tutu. Yep. Wow. That was the strangest thing I saw this week.
3: Also looks like there's a slit in the back.
0: Mm-hmm.
3: It's very strange.
4: Well, get out.
0: That's where you go to the bathroom.
4: Yeah.
0: All right. So I'm going to put this on our Instagram page at Anna and Raven so you can try to decipher it for yourself. Raven, what was the strangest thing you saw?
3: It's fair season right now, and you know how much I love the fair. I went to the fair last night, and I saw a demolition derby that nobody ran into each other.
0: Oh, is that
3: it
0: a thing?
3: It was the strangest thing. It was like they were all driving around a parking lot inside a shopping plaza or whatever. Everybody was being very respectful of each other's space.
0: Mm-hmm.
3: They were stopping as they were coming around the figure eights. I want destruction.
0: I'm about to say, does that make you happy or sad?
3: No, it made me sad.
0: Yeah.
3: It made me sad. I'm looking up the rest of the schedule, and I surmised it that maybe they don't have enough entries for the entire weekend. So they were like, save your cars tonight.
0: Yes.
3: We need you tomorrow for Friday.
0: That makes sense.
3: The big show.
0: Yeah.
3: So I want to see some real destruction out there tonight, everybody.
0: Yeah.
3: All right?
0: Hopefully.
3: Let's make sure.
0: Sophia, how about you? What's the strangest thing you saw this week?
5: I was decompressing in my car after I went shopping last night, and I saw a lot of commotion in the car next to me, and I was very curious as to what was going on. I didn't know people still did this. I saw her pressing up against her windshield, and I was like, interesting. So I'm like trying to get a closer look at what's going on. And she's pressing one of those box GPSs that used to come with the cars.
3: Mm-hmm.
5: I think they came with the car, right? Or did you have to buy it?
3: You had to buy it. But I know you're trying, like a TomTom.
0: Yeah, a Garmin.
3: She doesn't know what it's talking
5: about. No.
0: Yeah.
5: No,
3: she's like, what? Dinosaurs?
5: Right. But I've never seen someone do that before. And she was like pressing it onto her windshield with a little sticky like thing. And I was so confused. I was like, Do you have a phone? Yeah.
3: Right. Where's your phone?
0: Sophia thought it was going to make the car fly. She's like, what is that doing?
5: I was like dead staring at her too. I was like,
3: I thought they were wrestling in the car first.
0: I remember when Garmin's and TomToms first came out and we had GPS in our cars and all of a sudden we didn't need the paper MapQuest anymore. It's crazy to think that that's so old.
3: Yeah.
0: But it was, I thought I was the coolest person in the whole world when I got one of those things.
3: I didn't trust those, you know? And then inputting it took forever. I don't know. I wasn't a big fan of that.
0: I loved it.
3: I wasn't a big fan of that. Justin, weirdest thing you saw this week?
2: It wasn't that weird, but it was just a sweet moment with nature. In my backyard, there was a little spot where there was a family of maybe four or five sparrows all having one of those dirt baths where they're kind of rolling in the dirt and like getting it all through their feathers. But also at the same time, behind them, about 5-10 yards back there, there were a couple of bunnies who were doing that bunny hop over each other dance.
0: Oh.
2: So the whole time, I'm watching it like Marlon Perkins on Wild Kingdom, just going, oh my God, I got a dirt
3: Amazing.
2: Bath here. And a hop over there. It was incredible.
0: It was
2: I spent 5 minutes watching
0: it.
3: It was, right. You were getting dressed.
0: Yeah,
3: you should have went outside nude and see whether or not they put clothes on you.
0: Well, I was waiting for the next part where Justin was going to take off his clothes and roll around.
3: They brought me my robe.
0: Yeah. What's the strangest thing you saw this week? 1-800-330-9999.
3: Honest officer. Nothing to see here. Yeah.

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You're listening to the Anna and Raven Show. Congratulations, you did it. You made it to Friday. But you know how the weeks kind of all blend together at some point? It's just one thing after another, going through the motions. Did you see anything or experiencing anything this week that really stood out? That one thing, the weirdest thing you saw. 1-800-330-9999. It's coming up.

106.7 KMX with all the hits on the job. Johnny G feeling good on Friday, and I ain't the only one. The doggies at the Ozark Police Department's animal shelter are now feeling better with a cooler place to stay. They had 10 new fans installed in the shelter's dog kennels, made possible through the Department of Public Safety and donations from the public. That's you. And that's news you need on Wiregrass Daily News. Speaking of the Ozark Police Department's animal shelter, don't you think it's a great weekend to go adopt a doggy or a kitty cat, make you a new friend? Because animals are so much better than people.

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10: High pressure builds behind a cold front today, bringing comfortable dry fall weather to the forecast with sunshine, 82, and a cool northeasterly breeze. Clear skies tonight, falling to 59, light winds. Beautiful weather for the weekend with sunshine, mid-80s on Saturday, upper 80s on Sunday, and overnight lows are going to stay comfortable. Overnight lows next couple of nights near 60. Richard DeWebbing at the Weather Channel for all the hits.

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0: 106.7 KMX, feeling good on Friday. 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
7: Pressure builds behind a cold front today, bringing comfortable tri-fall weather to the forecast with sunshine, 82, and a cool northeasterly breeze. Clear skies tonight, falling to 59, light winds. Beautiful weather for the weekend with sunshine. Mid-80s on Saturday, upper 80s on Sunday, and overnight lows are going to stay comfortable. Overnight lows next couple of nights near 60. Richard DeWebbing at the Weather Channel for all the hits.

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I hope your team wins tonight. 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

All the hits 106.7 KMX in the 90s at noon with Donna Lewis. Fall of 1996, that was a huge smash hit, and it played like all the time for like 4 or 5 years. Never went to number one. It stalled at number two. 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The 90s at noon and throwback

0: 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We appreciate them for the throwbacks and breaking news for you all the time whenever you tap into Wiregrass Daily News. Dateline, Eufaula. I got a weekend place up there. There's a new speed limit for drivers traveling along Lake Drive. Apparently, all of those Eufaulan speed demons have caused the Eufaula Police Department to rethink the speed limit on Lake Drive. 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
7: High pressure builds behind a cold front today, bringing comfortable tri-fall weather to the forecast with sunshine, 82, and a cool northeasterly breeze. Clear skies tonight, falling to 59, light winds. Beautiful weather for the weekend with sunshine, mid-80s on Saturday, upper 80s on Sunday, and overnight lows are going to stay comfortable. Overnight lows next couple of nights near 60. Richard DeWebbing at the Weather Channel for all the hits.

0: A lot of 90s, some early aughts, and occasionally a late 80s. There's no rules in the throwback lunch. It's all been brought to you by Metro Diner. Metro Diner Dothan, corner of West Main Street and Ross Clark Circle. They give you the breakfast all day. And sometimes you need a little breakfast all day, and they have it at Metro Diner. All right, so if you're headed to Auburn tomorrow for homecoming, Auburn and Vandy, beautiful Saturday on the plains. 80 degrees will be the high temperature. Kickoff temperature at, 315 tomorrow. 78 fun-loving degrees. If you're headed to the Lusa, it's Alabama, South Carolina, 82 degrees. Few clouds, no rain, so perfect for weekend football and a great night for Friday night football. 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I got a weekend place out there, and I don't know what the weather's going to be, but good luck to Troy and your favorite team. 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

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Feeling good on Friday, not just because the weekend is here, but because we have your chance to get out of here. Like the old song says, put your butt in the water and your toes in the sand. 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Do that. I'll play some spots and come back with Olivia Rodrigo and Megan Trainor.

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1: 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Let's go to the officials.
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7: High pressure builds behind a cold front today, bringing comfortable dry fall weather to the forecast with sunshine, 82, and a cool northeasterly breeze. Clear skies tonight, falling to 59, light winds. Beautiful weather for the weekend with sunshine. Mid-80s on Saturday, upper 80s on Sunday, and overnight lows are going to stay comfortable. Overnight lows next couple of nights near 60. Richard DeWebbing at the Weather Channel for all the...

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Y'all have a great afternoon with Ryan, and there's a new Canon show tonight. 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

0: It's that all-new Taylor Swift, Patient Zero on 106.7 KMX, your home for all the hits. That track just dropped at midnight last night, and Taylor is actually going to unveil the music video for that at MTV's VMA Awards coming up on Sunday. Don't get that confused with thinking that Taylor's going to be at the VMAs. I'm sure she'll probably be wherever the Kansas City Chiefs are playing ball at. But they are going to debut the new music video for Patient Zero, her brand new single. This has been almost a year since she released Life of a Showgirl, and she's also releasing a couple bonus tracks to the Life of a Showgirl track, a couple of four extra tracks out there for you hardcore Swifties. High school football in the Wiregrass this Friday night with Wicksburg at Providence Christian, Dale County at Ireton, Daleville at Houston County, Cottonwood at Ashford, Carroll at Pike County, Geneva at Pleasant Home, G.W. Long at Elba, and Strawn at Leroy. Careful heading out to support whatever team you're supporting tonight on another Football Friday Night in the Wiregrass.
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17: Pressure builds behind a cold front today, bringing comfortable tri-fall weather to the forecast with sunshine, 82, and a cool northeasterly breeze. Clear skies tonight, falling to 59, light winds. Beautiful weather for the weekend with sunshine, mid-80s on Saturday, upper 80s on Sunday, and overnight lows are going to stay comfortable. Overnight lows next couple of nights near 60. Richard DeWebbing at the Weather Channel for all the hits.

There was speculation this was going to happen for the first time in 85 years, but the 2026 Atlantic hurricane season just wrapped up without any named storms.

cover of Newsweek. Oh well, guess beggars can't be choosy. Wanted to receive attention from my music. Wanted to be left alone in public, excuse me. Wanting my cake and eat it too. And wanting it both ways. Fame made me a balloon, cause my ego inflated when I flew. See, but it was confusing, cause all I wanted to do is be the Bruce Lee of loosely abused ink. Use it as a tool when I blew steam. Ooh. Hit the lottery, ooh-wee. But with what I gave up to get, it was bittersweet. It was like winning a used me. I'm running cause I think I'm getting so huge I need a shrink. I'm beginning to lose sleep. One sheep, two sheep, cooing, cuckoo, and kooky is cool key. But I'm actually weirder than you think, cause I'm

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Just when

think I've been getting hot since like mid-March, but finally starting to cool down tonight. We get some football weather dropping down to a low of 65 in the Wiregrass with KMX.

Shakira on 106.7 KMX. Finally, a Friday, the final Friday of September. The next time we visit a Friday, it will be October. Have you got all your pumpkin spice stuff out? I see a lot of people are already decorating for Halloween. Temperatures starting to slowly go down. I think we get down to the mid-60s tonight for a little high school football action. Ain't nobody mad about that. And, of course, we've got your vacay every day giveaway. 25 trips down to the Holiday Inn Resort, Panama City Beach, up for grabs when you sign up at 1067kmx.com. But starting in the next 2 weeks, we'll also have some other giveaways. Haunted Acres, of course, that's coming around the bend. Once again, we'll have passes to give away to that next week. Also, Pumpkin Luminites happening at Wild Adventures every year around this time. And we've got tickets for that. Also, a wrestling event that is coming here to the Wiregrass. We got lots of tickets, lots of easy winnings. So make sure you've got our phone number, 855-

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8: High pressure builds behind a cold front today, bringing comfortable tri-fall weather to the forecast with sunshine, 82, and a cool northeasterly breeze. Clear skies tonight, falling to 59, light winds. Beautiful weather for the weekend with sunshine, mid-80s on Saturday, upper 80s on Sunday, and overnight lows are going to stay comfortable. Overnight lows next couple of nights near 60. Richard DeWebbing at the Weather Channel for all the hits.

0: I was just reading over at WiregrassDailyNews.com that registration for Enterprise Youth Basketball begins next week on the 28th and will run through October 9th. 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

106.7 KMX, where we gave away yet another free vacay getaway down to the Holiday Inn Resort. 3 days, 2 nights. Taylor from Dothan won this morning. 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

still choosing Texas at 106.7 KMX, but it is a Friday with Taylor Swift's new single out, Patient Zero. We're playing it once every hour. I got it for you coming up. Just dropped it.

within sniffing distance of a weekend at 106.7 KMX, your home for all the hits. I am Ryan in with you. And, you know, when it comes to amusement parks, you know, all the way to the top, you know, with your Disney Worlds and your Disneylands, you know, to even Six Flags, I am someone who's never really been a big fan of the rides. I get motion sickness very easy. I can't even do a tilt-a-whirl at the county fair without, you know, blowing chunks. So I've never been able really to do these extreme rides. But did you see this story about now three people are suing Six Flags Magic Mountain after they say the X2 roller coaster gave them catastrophic brain injuries? And I say this, no joke at all. Back in 2018, I was involved in a car accident and I had a traumatic brain injury. Spent about 2 months in the hospital, feeding tube, 5 weeks unconscious, all of that jazz. So I know a little bit about brain injuries. Lawyers for this group claim that the 200-foot-tall ride is responsible for similar brain injuries in more than 100 other riders over the last 2 years. People are getting brain injuries getting on this roller coaster.

0: we get? How can we get out of this? We can't pay for this.
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9: High pressure builds behind a cold front today, bringing comfortable tri-fall weather to the forecast with sunshine, 82, and a cool northeasterly breeze. Clear skies tonight, falling to 59, light winds. Beautiful weather for the weekend with sunshine, mid-80s on Saturday, upper 80s on Sunday, and overnight lows are going to stay comfortable. Overnight lows next couple of nights near 60. Richard DeWebbing at the Weather Channel for all the hits.

running up on you weekend with 106.7 KMX in your ears. I am Ryan. I've got a wedding I've got to DJ tomorrow night, and this is definitely on the playlist. I don't think I've ever really done any weddings or proms or events without playing this song. It's

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And yes, we've got that brand new Taylor Swift single coming up again this hour. It's a Friday.

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Lots of games going on. We'll go over the schedule of local meetups coming up shortly. Also, going to hear that brand new single from Taylor Swift, Patient Zero, just dropped today. We play in it every hour here on KMX.

life to a sneaky link. Got you running around in all type of Benzes and Rolls. Girl, you used to ride in the rinky dink. I'm the one put you in that Leontay. Fashion over model, I put you on the runway. You was rocking Coach bags, got you Sinead. Side

Ranu Taylor Swift on 106.7 KMX. It's Patient Zero, just dropped today. We are playing it every hour. It is a Friday experience. Of course, that is, she is going to release the video for that single at the MTV VMA Awards, which are going to be on Sunday night. Now, she is not going to be there, from what we understand. I'm sure she's going to be wherever the Chiefs are playing, mouthing, "That's my husband," anytime that Travis Kelce scores. And, you know, let me take a little sidebar here. You know, that was cute to watch when they were going through their whole dating phase. Boyfriend, girlfriend, I'm here to support my man. But you guys have gone through, you know, the wedding of the century now. Is this going to be every Kansas City Chiefs game? Because Taylor's not currently on tour, so she's got some time to go to these games. Is she just going to be there flaunting on and on and on about how great her husband Travis Kelce is? I guess that remains to be seen. But Taylor, 11 nominations at the MTV VMAs on Sunday night. She is not going to be at the VMAs. However, the debut of the single from that song that we just played, Patient

0: Zero, the video, will be played at the Video Music Awards. After all, it is the Video Music Awards, so why not show a music video there? It makes sense. But Taylor's not going to be there, but it looks like with the nominations she has so far, this will take her well past Beyonce, and they will no longer be tied as the most winning artists at the VMAs. This will put Taylor well above Beyonce. Meantime, coming up, we'll take a look at that Wiregrass weekend weather forecast, followed by MGK, Meghan Trainor, Somber, and more on the way after this.
1: And he drops back to pass. Oh, looks like there's a flag on the play. Let's go to the officials.
2: There is no flag on the play. I just had to tell everyone about the amazing deal I got at Dothan Kia.
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0: 106.7 KMX. I am Ryan in with you with Justin Bieber's latest speed demon. He dropped in at MacArthur Park out in L.A. earlier this week for an impromptu concert that was not scheduled. There were some local musicians playing, and he decided, hey, you know what? I'll come up and do a couple of songs. So I'm sure that was a nice surprise for whoever was just at this local music event out in LA. I guess those are the things that might happen if you live out in Hollywood, though. Coming up, we'll take a look at your Friday night football weather forecast with a couple of games going on. Looking at the schedule here tonight, Dale County at Ayrton, Daleville is at Houston County, Cottonwood is at Ashford, Carroll going to be at Pike County, Geneva is at Pleasant Home tonight, GW Long is at Elba, Strawn at Leroy tonight, Sampson will be at Central Milton, and Northside Methodist at Welburn, which is in the Anniston area. So another night of football action across the South, and even starting to get a little bit of that football feeling weather, a little taste of fall in the air.
1: Every town has a house that folks don't talk about. In Fox Hollow, it's the Butcher's House. They say the family still lives there. Haunted Acres, Vernon, Florida. Open every Friday and Saturday in October.
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We have played it every single hour thus far. I like it. Not bad.

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